0: over their plans for talks with America to Pakistani negotiators. The Green Party's leader says he's sorry he retweeted criticism about the way police arrested the suspect in Wednesday's Golders Green attack. Zach Polanski says he shared a post on X in haste. Ezra Suleiman is back in custody after appearing in court charged with the attempted murder of two Jewish men. Two teenagers are in hospital with knife wounds following a large brawl in Essex. 30 young people were reportedly involved in a fight on Southend High Street last night. A Peter Kay gig in Birmingham has been evacuated after a potential suspicious bag was found near the Utilita Arena. A 19-year-old man's been arrested. In sport, Leeds manager Daniel Farke says their 3-1 win against Burnley is massive for his side's hopes of avoiding Premier League relegation. They're 9 points clear of the drop zone with 3 games left. Farke's delighted with how they've performed during the end-of-season run-in.
1: I'm just proud of my players today, and I have to give them so much compliments, so many compliments, because to deliver in such a pressure period and your last 4 Premier League games, 10 points, 6 unbeaten, and this feels amazing.
0: In the Scottish Premiership, Livingston drew 2-2 with Aberdeen and could be relegated if Kilmarnock win today. And Mark Allen and Wu Yizhe have played the longest frame in World Snooker Championship history. It's lasted 100 minutes and 21 seconds after both players went 55 minutes of their semi-final without potting a ball. That's the latest. I'm Cam Hall.
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1: From the Sky News Centre at 2, Donald Trump says Iran is asking for things he couldn't agree to in its latest peace proposals. The US president says he's not happy with it and Tehran's leadership is very confused. The Metropolitan Police say they'll meet the leader of the Green Party after next week's elections. Zach Polanski's apologised for criticising how officers handled the Golders Green attack, claiming he shared a tweet in haste that angered Met Commissioner Sir Mark Rowley.
2: Of course, there's always going to be sort of eccentricity and nonsense online, but if an eminent person steps into operational policing and criticises officers in a way that can undermine their confidence to act, I need to support that.
1: 45-year-old Essa Suleiman has been remanded in custody, accused of attempting to murder two Jewish men in the street on Wednesday. He's also accused of trying to kill a friend hours earlier. Andy Burnham's reportedly planning to return to the Commons and pitch for Sir Keir Starmer's job within weeks. The Guardian claims the Greater Manchester Mayor has identified a seat in northwest England to run in. Separately, The Telegraph says Health Secretary Wes Streeting has support from enough MPs to challenge the Labour leader. Our political correspondent Ali Fortescue says the Prime Minister has this advantage.
3: The fact that there is no obvious successor, there is no one that everyone is obviously coalescing around, it is a factor. But 5 or so days out from the local elections, these are not the headlines you want.
1: 30 young people have reportedly been involved in a large brawl in Essex. Two teenagers are in hospital with knife wounds following last night's incident on Southend High Street. In sport, Leeds have beaten Burnley 3-1 to give their Premier League survival hopes a huge boost. They're 9 points clear of the relegation zone with 3 games to go. And Livingston drew 2-2 with Aberdeen to keep their outside hopes of avoiding Scottish Premiership relegation alive, but they'll go down if Kilmarnock win later. That's the latest. I'm Cam Hall.
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1: From the Sky News Centre at 3, Donald Trump claims he has the option to blast the hell out of Iran unless it agrees to a peace deal. The US president says he's not satisfied with Tehran's latest proposals to end hostilities, which have been handed to Pakistani mediators. A ceasefire's still in place, though oil tankers remain stuck in the Strait of Hormuz. Esmer Begai is a spokesperson for Iran's foreign ministry.
2: Our negotiations with the United States are not conventional or ordinary negotiations. They are negotiations with a very bloody background. At this point, I can no longer even speak of a wall of mistrust.
1: Meanwhile, America is pulling 5,000 troops out of Germany after a spat with its chancellor over the Iran war. On Monday, Friedrich Merz claimed Tehran was humiliating America during negotiations. The leader of the Green Party's apologised, following a row with Britain's most senior police officer. Zach Polanski says he shared a tweet in haste which criticised the Met over the arrest of the Golders Green terror suspect. A man's been charged over a car bomb attack outside a police station on the outskirts of Belfast. The hijacked delivery vehicle exploded as part of Dunmurry was being evacuated last Saturday. More than 150 jobs are going as The Real Greek shuts 9 restaurants. Hundreds more positions have been saved after the owners of Cote Brasserie stepped in to buy another 19 sites. Leeds have given their Premier League survival hopes a huge boost with a 3-1 win against Burnley. They've gone 9 points clear of the relegation zone with 3 games left to play. Dominic Calvert-Lewin was among the goal scorers at Elland Road.
3: It's an unbelievable feeling. I think, obviously, coming into the game, we wanted to start with a lot of intensity, which I think we did, particularly like leading from the front, high up the pitch, and we executed the game plan really well.
1: And Livingston's 2-2 draw with Aberdeen keeps their outside hopes of avoiding Scottish Premiership relegation alive. That's the latest. I'm Cam Hall.
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1: From the Sky News Centre at 4, Donald Trump says he's not happy with Iran's latest peace proposals. He's told reporters that Tehran is asking for things he can't agree with and claims his options are to blast them away or make a deal. Fresh rumours are swirling of plots to oust Keir Starmer. It's being reported in The Guardian that Greater Manchester Mayor Andy Burnham has a plan to return to Westminster within weeks. The Telegraph claims Health Secretary Wes Streeting is also looking to unseat the Prime Minister. With elections just days away, former Conservative Chancellor Kwasi Kwarteng predicts dire results.
2: All the projections are saying that Labour could lose 1,800 council seats. They currently hold something like 2,500. Losing 70% of your councillors in one election, I think, is an existential issue. And I think they will have to do something.
1: Zach Polanski has apologised for criticising how police handled the Golders Green terror attack. The Green Party chief retweeted a post about the officer's behaviour towards the suspect, which the Met Commissioner described as inaccurate and misinformed. Lib Dem leader Sir Ed Davies says we need to be working together, not against one another.
3: We should all be standing in solidarity with our Jewish community, who've suffered far too much violence and discrimination and intimidation, and the police need to be supported as they help our Jewish friends.
1: A 45-year-old man's been remanded in custody, charged with the attempted murder of two Jewish men on Wednesday. Birmingham's Utilita Arena has been evacuated after police say a potential suspicious bag was found. Peter Kay was performing at the time. In sport, Leeds have all but secured Premier League safety with a 3-1 win against Burnley at Elland Road. Bottom side Livingston drew 2-2 with Aberdeen in the Scottish Premiership. And Formula One world champion Lando Norris has qualified on pole position for today's sprint race to the Miami Grand Prix. The McLaren driver finished ahead of standings leader Kimi Antonelli. From Sky News, I'm Cam Hall.
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1: From the Sky News Centre at 5, the US President says Iran is asking for things he can't agree to in order to put an end to the war. Donald Trump says he's unhappy with proposals put forward by Tehran and claims the regime is in disarray.
2: They're not able to get along with each other as leaders. They don't know who the leader is. Their military has been defeated. If we left right now, it would take them 20 years to build back that country, but we're not satisfied at this moment.
1: A three-week ceasefire has largely stopped the fighting, but the two countries are locked in a standoff over the Strait of Hormuz. The US is pulling 5,000 troops out of Germany after a spat with its chancellor over Iran peace talks. On Monday, Friedrich Merz claimed Tehran was humiliating America. Andy Burnham's reportedly planning to return to the Commons and pitch for Sir Keir Starmer's job within weeks. A newspaper also says Wes Streeting has support from the 81 MPs needed to challenge the Prime Minister. The Utilita Arena in Birmingham city centre has been evacuated after police say a potential suspicious bag was found nearby. Comedian Peter Kay was performing at the time. In sport, Leeds manager Daniel Farke says their 3-1 win against Burnley is massive for his side's hopes of avoiding Premier League relegation. They're 9 points clear of the drop zone with 3 games left. Farke's delighted with how they've performed during the end-of-season run-in.
3: Just proud of my players today, and I have to give them so many compliments, because to deliver in such a pressure period in your last 4 Premier League games, 10 points, 6 unbeaten, and this feels amazing.
1: In the Scottish Premiership, Livingston drew 2-2 with Aberdeen. And Mark Allen and Wu Yizhe have played the longest frame in World Snooker Championship history. It lasted 100 minutes and 21 seconds after both players went 55 minutes of their semi-final without potting a ball. That's the latest. I'm Cam Hall.
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I put my head on her shoulder. She said, tell me all the trouble. You know what she said? She said,

0: by Appen Shelben Glick as fine a crunya a linya ek manx radio.com by an Elian wash canen and Nyad Shach punk cheese Monica Menkard wash jerby a keyed as tree punk shach Monica Menkard wash pert 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
2: From the Sky News Centre at 6. Donald Trump says a peace deal with Iran is proving difficult because of what he calls its disjointed leadership. The US president told reporters he wasn't satisfied with Tehran's latest proposals to end the war. Since the conflict broke out at the end of February, shipping through the Strait of Hormuz has been severely disrupted. Sailor Bikram Ghosh was on board the first commercial ship to be attacked.
3: One by one, the fuel tanks began exploding and the ship began listing. By then, we were panicking. At the distance was an Oman rescue ship, but didn't come immediately as they feared another strike.
2: Fresh threats to Keir Starmer's leadership are dominating the papers days before potentially difficult elections for Labour. Andy Burnham's reportedly planning a return to Westminster within weeks, while House Secretary Wes Streeting is said to have enough support from MPs to challenge the Prime Minister. Peter Kay's been ushered off stage and his gig called off after a potential suspicious bag was found near to where he was performing last night. Thousands had to be evacuated from Birmingham's Utilita Arena. Two teenagers have been treated for knife wounds following a mass brawl on Southend High Street. Essex police say 30 young people were involved in yesterday evening's fight. In sports, Leeds have given their Premier League survival hopes a huge boost with a 3-1 win against Burnley. They've gone 9 points clear of the relegation zone and have just three more games left to play this season. Dominic Calvert-Lewin was among the goal scorers at Elland Road. The striker says he's proud of their performance.
4: It's an unbelievable feeling. I think, obviously, coming into the game, we wanted to start with a lot of intensity, which I think we did. Particularly like leading from the front, high up the pitch, and we executed the game plan really well.
2: Well, Burnley went into the match already relegated, and a lifeboat crew who rescued a dog from the North Sea have been honoured for their bravery. Peter has given them a Hero to Animals award. That's the latest. I'm Charlie Max.
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6: Largely cloudy and mainly dry with hill fog and also a risk of coastal mist at times today. Then outbreaks of rain arriving later in the evening and overnight and tomorrow. Light south or southwest winds and a maximum temperature of around 13 degrees today. Cloudy tomorrow with some outbreaks of rain during the morning, this tending to peter out in the afternoon with bright or sunny intervals developing, light to moderate north or northeast winds and a top temperature of 15 degrees. Mainly dry with bright or sunny spells on Monday. Light to moderate north or northwest winds and a highest temperature of around 14 degrees. Looking at the shipping forecast on the North Irish Sea, the winds are south or southwest 2 to 4, occasionally 5 in the west, becoming variable 3 or less later in the evening, becoming north or northeast 2 to 4 overnight into tomorrow. So the state of sea is slight.
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0: Good morning. Good morning. It's 7 minutes past six on this Saturday, the 2nd of May. It's me with you, Tom Kane, with you on your Saturday breakfast through till 8 o'clock this morning, when Chris Williams will be with you for your Carnaby Street, as always. Now, it is a winning weekend here at Manx Radio. If you go onto the Manx Radio Facebook page, you can get a little bit of a heads up with regards to how you can win, but you will have a winning window on each and every show throughout this weekend. So this weekend, you can win a 65-inch TV with Manx Radio and Walton's. So listen up for our window of opportunity. When you hear it, you'll have just 5 minutes to text in your answer and name to 166177. But your winning window is not yet open. But as I say, get a heads up, get onto Facebook, and you'll find the pinned post on there to find out a little bit more about what you need to answer. Other than that, what's your wake-up track this morning? What's the track that's going to get you up and going this morning on this Saturday? 166177, let me know what track you want to hear to get you out of bed, get you making your breakfast, maybe to sustain you through your first coffee of this weekend.
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0: Chumbawamba with On eBay, and then we had Weezer with Buddy Holly. Am I the only one who remembers a song from 1995 with regards to what you got free with the Microsoft 95 CD? Just me? Anyone else? Thank you very much for your suggestion. Sharon in St. John's, could we play When the Going Gets Tough by Billy Ocean as our Get Up and Go track? That is a fantastic suggestion, Sharon. It's in the hat. Is there any other songs that you want to hear this morning? Any ones that are going to calm the kids down, maybe? Maybe they're overexcited about this extended bank holiday weekend where, looking out into Douglas Bay, basically I can't actually even see Douglas Harbour at the moment. That's a bit of an indication for the weather out there at the moment. However, it's supposed to be getting better and Monday sounds phenomenal. So what are your plans for the weekend? Inspire me.
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1986. Papa Don't Preach, Madonna there. Coming up, we've got music from Rag and Bone Man as well to take us up to the What's On Guide. Wondering what to do today to get out of this weather? On this Saturday, the 2nd of May. How can it be May already? I'll give you your guide just now.

0: great things about you.
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2: 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You can leave without a warning. She wants you. 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
1: So today from 9:30 this morning through till 4:30 this afternoon, you've got Make Your Mark. This is continuing this weekend. It's a free self-led art activity at the House of Mananan. Visitors can add their own artwork to a continuous roll of paper using crayons, pencils and markers. This weekend's theme is nature, with the title Leaves and Lines. So that's at the House of Mananan from 9:30 through till 4:30 this afternoon. Also, Breast Cancer Now, Isle of Man handbags and jewellery sale. That's from 10 o'clock this morning through till midday. There is a fundraising sale in Port St Mary. The Breast Cancer Now Isle of Man is holding a handbags and jewellery sale in Port St Mary Town Hall. There will also be raffle, cake stall and refreshments. And entry is £2. We've got the Blue Light Breakfast Club. Again, that's from 10 o'clock through till 2 o'clock today. So this is from Ed Space. So this is a relaxed support session for retired police, ambulance and fire service personnel. Offers support, chat and breakfast, and that's at the Manx Legion in Douglas. So that's from 10 o'clock this morning. Friends of the Earth, garden tips for drought and for flooding from 10 o'clock today through till 4 o'clock this afternoon. So this is practical garden advice based in Douglas, and it's at the Green Centre in Douglas. Obviously you can park at the Chester Street car park. Also, Onken Horticultural Society coffee morning, that's from 10:30 this morning through till midday. The Onken Horticultural Society is holding a coffee morning at the Elim Family Centre in Onken. Admission includes tea and coffee and biscuits. That's at £2 admission, which include tea and coffee. I should be there as well. And the Glen May Craft Market with bacon baps. That's from 11 o'clock this morning through till 4 this afternoon. So that's at Glen May Chapel, which is a craft market with local produce, handmade items, gifts, knitwear, jewellery and artwork, homemade soup, bacon baps, tea, coffee and cake also available. Look out for the bunting and the banners. If you've got any events coming up that you want us to let the island know about, get onto manxradio.com, click on that island info tab, you'll find the What's On Guide on there, and you can add your event. 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
1: And of course, remember to get your wake-up tracks in. What's going to get you up and going on this Saturday morning? As I keep saying, it is a bank holiday weekend. We've got some extra time, those of you who are lucky enough.

0: 2010. Florence and the Machine, Dog Days Are Over. If that doesn't get you up and going, I don't know what will. Before that, from 21, Adele with Easy On Me. 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

beautiful sound for our Saturday morning jungle there with Carry On. Before that, Tom Grennan, All These Nights. And before that, we had a couple of 90s hits, Ace of Base and Eternal. And of course, if 90s is your thing, you can listen to Nicola Holt's 90s playlist from 8 o'clock each and every Saturday evening. I was just having a lovely catch-up with the beautiful Judith Leigh there, who, of course, has been giving you plenty of coverage with regards to the Guild that is happening this week and, of course, continuing this weekend. Congratulations to those people who have won and taken part during the Guild this week. And if you are competing, good luck. I hope all goes well for you, and let us know how you get on. This was our Get Up and Go track, suggested by Sharon in St John's. We'll play this and one other to take us up to the news on the hour. The time is now 12 minutes to 7 on this, still very murky and kind of a moody Saturday morning. It's the 2nd of May. We're gonna get tough.

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0: Now, I might have been mentioning how murky it is here in Douglas, and obviously the weather hopefully clearing, but supposed to be a bit of rain. I'll give you the weather. Well, we'll be with the Met Office just now. However, Chris up north says, good morning, it's bright and sunny up here in Ramsey. Well, that's all right for you, Chris, isn't it? And also Sharon in St John's says, thanks, Tom. Don't forget to watch Secret Garden, BBC One, tomorrow afternoon after Country File. I won't, Sharon. Thank you very much. Anyway, from Douglas in the Isle of Man, Shaw Radio Vannin, this is Manx Radio.
1: Manx Radio News at 7 o'clock. Moramai, good morning. I'm Tessa Hawley. The Department of Infrastructure says it's learned some valuable lessons about how to organise large projects after issues with the Liverpool ferry terminal. An unresolved disagreement between the department and delivery partners means the final cost cannot yet be disclosed. The last confirmed figure was said to be more than £70 million. Deputy Chief Officer Geoffrey Robinson says things can be improved.
2: We've started putting resource into that back office, which might not be the most glamorous area, but actually the workload that's gone retrospectively into the likes of Liverpool when we've gone into legal dispute, where there's tens if not hundreds of thousands of documents that have not been well archived, just spell how poor we have resourced that element in the past.
1: Police are appealing for information after a dog injured multiple sheep in Foxdale. It happened at some point between Thursday afternoon and Friday morning in a field on the track to the Isle of Man Observatory. Officers say one of the sheep had to be put to sleep as a result of the injuries it sustained. Anyone who can help is asked to contact Peel Police Station or Crime Stoppers. The quarter-final stages of two cup competitions form the majority of this weekend's Isle of Man football schedule. Eight teams remain in both the Manx Quality Sheds Hospital Cup and Ascot Hotel Junior Cup. Today, it's the former of those two tournaments which gets underway. In the Hospital Cup, Rushen United, who knocked out newly crowned Premier League champions Peel last week, host a St Mary's, which has impressed in the top flight this season. Manx Radio's football correspondent Tony Mepham thinks the visitors go into this one as slight favourites.
3: The big problem for Rushen is what team they've got, because they've got a few players away off Ireland, which is going to cause them a problem. But home advantage always goes well for them. And St Mary's, they fancy their chances in both, to be fair, Junior Cup and Hospital Cup. And I think Alex Harrison will have his sort of plan on how to get the victory away from Rushen.
1: The Junior Cup quarterfinals take place tomorrow, and you can find all of this weekend's fixtures at manxradio.com. Looking now at the international news, and fresh rumours are swirling of plots to oust Sir Keir Starmer. It's being reported in The Guardian that Greater Manchester Mayor Andy Burnham has a plan to return to Westminster within weeks. The Telegraph claims Health Secretary Wes Streeting is also looking to unseat the Prime Minister. Donald Trump is going to pull 5,000 troops out of Germany as his row with the country's chancellor continues. Friedrich Merz has said the US has been humiliated by peace negotiations with Iran. And the King will meet representatives from the UK Space Agency on the final day of his tour of Bermuda. Charles's trip there and to the US has been hailed as a huge success for the royal family. Manx Radio News at 3 minutes past seven are next at 8 o'clock. In the meantime, keep up to date by following Manx Radio on social media or by going to manxradio.com.
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0: And it's time to go down to Ronald's Way Met Office with Stuart Davison for the latest update. Moramai, Stuart.
6: Hello there, Moramai. So largely cloudy today, mainly dry, also some extensive hill fog at the moment. There's also a risk of some coastal mist patches at times, that's especially June this morning. And then June tonight, outbreaks of rain arriving, and this continuing overnight and into tomorrow morning. The wind today, a light south or southwesterly, and a maximum temperature of 13 degrees Celsius. So to tomorrow then, it'll be cloudy with some outbreaks of rain during the morning. This rain tending to peter out in the afternoon with some bright or sunny intervals developing. A light to moderate north or northeast wind and the top temperature of 15 degrees. On to Monday, mainly dry with bright or

0: sunny spells, a light to moderate north and northwest wind, and the highest temperature of 14 degrees. And now moving on to the shipping forecast for the North Irish Sea for the next 24 hours. There's no warnings in force, and the wind south or southwest force 2 to 4, occasionally force 5 in the west, and then becoming variable 3 or less later in the evening before becoming north or northeast 2 to 4 overnight. State of the sea is slight. Finally, the tides in Douglas, the low water's just passed at 6:45, high water this afternoon at 12:30. Thank you.
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0: Yes, me, Tom Kane, here with you on your Saturday morning breakfast. Kim Childs having a well-deserved weekend off. The time is now 7:09 on this Saturday, the 2nd of May. We start this hour with Baby Bird, with Your Gorgeous from 1996. As I've already said, the 90s playlist from 8 o'clock each and every Saturday evening with Nicola Holt. Now, this bank holiday weekend is a winning weekend with our friends at Walton's. So, listen in on air for our window of opportunity, and your window of opportunity is open now. You've got just 5 minutes to message in with your answer to the question that is on our Facebook page. It's pinned to the top with regards to, something. You'll find out when you go on there. Message in with your answer, 166177, with your answer and, of course, your name so that we know who you are, and it's your chance to win a 65-inch television. So of course, just to remind you that Walton's are open on Saturday, so that's today from 9 till 5, and also on the bank holiday Monday from 11 till 4, with bank holiday mega deals throughout Walton's electrical retail store. So your winning weekend window, goodness me, it's all going on today, goodness me. Your winning weekend window is now open. I'll give you 5 minutes to message in with your answer. And as I say, it is to direct you to our Facebook page, our pinned post. You can't miss it. 166177. Your time starts now.
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0: from 96. Donna Lewis, I Love You Always Forever. The time is now 14 minutes past 7. You've still got a couple of minutes or so to go for your winning window. Get onto Facebook and see if you know the answer to know what the TV show is. 166177. And don't forget to include your name.
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0: So firstly, I'll head down to the airport. Firstly, the EasyJet Manchester. So that's the 9:30 flight this morning. That is cancelled, just to let you know. The Manchester Logan Air, the 7 o'clock, that is delayed till 9:45 this morning. The 9 o'clock Birmingham Logan Air is currently scheduled as on time. Arrivals-wise, of course, this does mean that the 9 o'clock EasyJet from Manchester is also cancelled, everything else on time. So contact your provider, get onto EasyJet and rebook if you need to. But obviously it's good to have a heads up. The overnight sailing, the Manxman came in at 6:30 this morning. The Manxman due to leave Douglas Harbour at 8:30 this morning off to Heysham. And the 7:15 sailing to the by the Mananin off to Liverpool, that is due to go on time as well. Looking at the roads, what have we got? In St Mark's, temporary lights on Braid Road at the junction with Garth Road, 24 hours a day. In Laxey, temporary lights on Ramsey Road at the Menorca Crossroads, 24 hours a day for substation work, sorry. Also, temporary phase closures on Old Laxey Hill, Old School Hill and Lurgie Grove overhead line and pole replacement works. In Peel, temporary lights on the promenade near Crown Street, 24 hours a day for work at the pumping station. And down at Port Erin, a stretch of Mull Road is closed for utility works. That's through till Monday. And also in Castletown, a short stretch of Fort Island Road is closed for demolition of the old Golf Links Hotel. So be careful off and around there. Anything that we've not noticed? Anything we need to be aware of, do let us know. 166-177 or email studio@manxradio.com.
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0: And that marks the end of your window of opportunity to enter your winning weekend, your chance to win a 65-inch television with Walton's. Now, there will be other winning opportunities throughout the weekend. Each and every show will feature a five-minute window for you to answer this question and let us know. You'll be into the prize draw, which will be made on Tuesday afternoon. So well done to Kev B. You've got the correct answer. Peter M. Peel, also Brian Meller. Well done to you, Sir Ursula M. Peel. Goodness me, the list goes on. Derek Scarf, well done to you. Margaret, Debbie, Rosie, Christopher Kelly, Dave and Peel, Sharon and Richard, Terry Smith, absolutely. Also Jenny, Jane Stovold. God, the list goes on. Well done, everyone. You've got it switched on this morning. Leslie Cool, Jackie, Catherine Egerton, Diane Bromley. It would be easier at this point for me to say that no one's actually got the incorrect answer so far, so I'm not having to redirect you to have another look. But as I say, you will have more opportunities throughout the weekend. Each and every show will have that five-minute window. Oh, looking over to WhatsApp, Anna Q, Andy in Port St Mary, well done. Marion Forgey, Chris Kelly, Dave B, and here we are, Malcolm as well. You'll be all into that prize pot. But as I say, listen, throughout this bank holiday weekend, oh, my voice is starting to let go, so let's get back to some more music, shall we? We've still got music to come from Blur and Olivia Rodrigo. The time is now 18 minutes past 7.
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1: 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However, today we've got the Isle of Man Invertebrate Group, who are having a talk at the Manx Wildlife Trust, well, at the Currix Wildlife Park. So this is from 11 o'clock this morning through till 3. Visitors can use microscopes and hand lenses to explore the mini world of wetland invertebrates. Volunteers will also guide short forays into the Currix wetland and help identify what is found. Also, the Life and Times of Ilium Doane. This is from 2:30 this afternoon. So Corrie Phillips will give a presentation on the life and times of Ilium Doane. The talk looks beyond his death and explores the man before his untimely execution by firing squad. The presentation will be followed by a chance for a cooish over light refreshments. Guild room adjoining Peel Methodist Church, Athol Street in Peel. A donation of £3 would be gratefully received. Also, a bat walk at Silverdale Glen. That's this evening from 8:30 this evening. So the bat walk begins with an introductory talk about bats, followed by a walk where you may see and hear bats with the help of a bat detector. Sensible shoes are recommended and attendees are asked not to use torches during the walk. The event is weather dependent, with cancellations possible on the Manx Bat Group Facebook page. So that's from 6:30. On the day. They will obviously update you with any changes to the weather. So that bat walk at Silverdale Glen tonight from 8:30, running on till about 10:30 this evening. As I've already said, full listings available on manxradio.com. Click on the Island Info tab. And of course, you can add your event on there as well.
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getting to play some up and coming tracks. That's new from Alex Warren, Fever Dream. Before that, of course, Olivia Rodrigo with the Drop Dead. The time has just gone 7:30 on this Saturday, the 2nd of May. Tom Kane here with you through till 8 o'clock, when, of course, Chris Williams will have Carnaby Street. At 10 o'clock this morning, Simon Clark and Kiri Kermode with Saturday Sandwich, and then Simon Quine from 1 o'clock this afternoon with Saturday Live.

Hello, I'm BethEsby.com, Manx Radio's head of biker podcasts. In this general election year, Manx Radio will have an almost interminable number of programmes in the run-up to the big day when you can choose who to bin off. And for the first time, we're also hosting a live show aimed at helping all those tens of young and first-time voters, or those who've just forgotten, through the complex issue of voting. That is, confirming your name and address, stepping into a cubicle and putting an X next to the name of someone you think isn't going to be completely useless. So join us at IM1 Voting for Dummies, live at the Peel Centenary Centre from 7:30pm on the 16th of May. 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Voting for Dummies, laughing in the face of democracy.

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0: See a quick weather update. Largely cloudy and mainly dry with hill fog and also a risk of coastal mist at times. Then outbreaks of rain arriving later in the evening and overnight into tomorrow. Light southwest winds and a maximum temperature of 13 degrees. Cloudy tomorrow with some outbreaks of rain during the morning. This tending to peter out in the afternoon with bright or sunny intervals developing. Light to moderate north or northeast winds and a top temperature of 15 degrees. And then mainly dry with bright or sunny spells on Monday. Light to moderate north or northwest winds and a highest temperature of 14. Sun rose today at 20 to 6. Sunset tonight isn't till 8 minutes to 9.
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1977, Van Morrison with Moondance. Now remember, as well as it being our bank holiday winning weekend with Walton's, you could also be a winner with Robinson's on the Terrace or Robinson's Food Hall, Cool Road, of course, with our birthday list. 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If it's your birthday today, you celebrate it, and alongside the likes of Lily Allen, the pop singer, 41 years old today. David Beckham, 51 years old today. Dwayne The Rock Johnson, 54 years old today. So, yes, if it is your birthday today, firstly, happy birthday. Enjoy a fantastic bank holiday weekend. And secondly, let us know about it. Get into that prize draw.

0: Alison has messaged in asking if she's missed this TV competition this morning. You've missed your opportunity this show, but there will be other opportunities throughout the weekend. Each and every show will have a 5-minute window for you to enter. So don't worry, Alison.
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Creef there with Love Somebody, and this is Sigrid taking us up to the news on the hour. Thank you very much for your company this morning. I'll be back with you from 6 o'clock tomorrow. Chris Williams coming up from 8 o'clock with Carnaby Street. Take care. It's

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0: Thanks, Radio News at 8 o'clock. Moramai, good morning. I'm Tessa Hawley. The Department of Infrastructure says it's learned some valuable lessons about how to organise large projects after issues with the Isle of Man ferry terminal in Liverpool. An unresolved disagreement between the department and delivery partners means the final cost cannot yet be disclosed. The last confirmed figure is said to be more than £70 million. Deputy Chief Officer Geoffrey Robinson says things can be improved.
1: We started putting resource into that back office, which might not be the most glamorous area, but actually the workload that's gone retrospectively into the likes of Liverpool when we've gone into legal dispute, where there's tens if not hundreds of thousands of documents that have not been well archived, just spell how poor we have resourced that element in the past.
0: Police are appealing for information after a dog injured multiple sheep in Foxdale. It happened at some point between Thursday afternoon and Friday morning in a field on the track to the Isle of Man Observatory. Officers say one of the sheep had to be put to sleep as a result of the injuries it sustained. Two large retailers are said to have expressed an interest in the current Next store in Douglas. This week, the clothing and homeware retailer confirmed it wouldn't be renewing its lease, which is due to expire on the 30th of June. Amy Griffiths reports.
2: While Next said it wanted to remain trading on the island, it claimed the landlord put forward terms that weren't commercially acceptable. It also told Manx Radio there are no active plans to look at reopening the store elsewhere. However, building owners Kell Properties say the retail giant would only agree to pay a third of the previous agreement, which it was not prepared to accept. It's not yet known which retailers are in talks to replace Next on Strand Street.
0: More vaccines for people most at risk of serious respiratory illnesses are being offered on the Isle of Man. Manx Care is delivering its seasonal COVID-19 and RSV vaccination programme. The health body says whilst both viruses often cause mild symptoms, they can lead to severe illness, hospitalisation and complications. In sport, today the curtain comes down on the latest Isle of Man rugby season. The finals of the Manx Plate and Manx Cup will be held at Portishead in Douglas this afternoon. The Manx Plate will see Vagabonds face Ramsey, both sides having faced each other in the league in Counties 3, ADM, Lancashire, Cheshire this season. Manx Radio's rugby correspondent Dave Christian is expecting a close-fought clash between the two.
3: They've met twice. The first, a rather unmemorable 0-0 draw back in November in the Mirrick Park. They met again in the second phase of Counties 3. That was up at Bella Fletcher. And Vagabonds won that one 21-10. It should be a close game. Vagabonds probably going to start as favourites because they've had the better season in the leagues. But this should be a close game for the Manx Plate.
0: At 3 p.m, Southern Nomads will take on Douglas Celts in the Manx Cup final. You can find all the fixtures at manxradio.com. Looking now at the international news, and 5,000 American troops are preparing to withdraw from Germany. The order has come from Donald Trump after he was criticised by the German Chancellor over his handling of negotiations with Iran. The US president has threatened to blast the hell out of the country if a deal isn't reached. Esmail Bagay is a spokesman for Iran's foreign ministry.
4: The problem with the American side is that it is always expected to impose its maximum demands during negotiations and throughout the entire diplomatic process, pushing the other side to accept them.
0: Two teenagers are in hospital with knife wounds following a large brawl in Southend. 30 young people were reportedly involved in a fight on the High Street, which police were called to just before 8 p.m. last night. The Essex Force says the teens' injuries aren't life-threatening. Patrols have been stepped up and dispersal orders are in place in parts of the city centre. And the King will open a new Coast Guard station in Bermuda on the final day of his visit there. During his trip, Charles has been shown slavery artefacts and watched a performance of the island's Gombe dance tradition. Erwin Trott, who runs the troop, was asked if the monarch should apologise for his family's links to the slave trade.
5: One may argue that, okay, it may have been before his time, but he reaps the benefits of slavery, and we understand that. But you have to remember, it is a system.

0: that was built long before those monarchs that we have today.
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Here it is, largely cloudy, mainly dry. Hill fog and the risk of coastal mist at times. Outbreaks of rain arriving later this evening and overnight. Light south-southwesterly winds. Highs of 13. Cloudy tomorrow, some outbreaks of rain during the morning. Petering out tomorrow afternoon. Bright or sunny intervals after that, 15 degrees. Mainly dry, bright sunny spells on Monday. Light to moderate north or westerlies, 14 Celsius.

Good morning, my friends, and welcome to the show that never ends. Another 2 hours of finger-stabbing, toe-tapping rock and roll music from the 1960s. From the Twin Towers of Power with 20,000 watts. 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Here we go, aboard the time train today. Doris the Tea Lady, Harry the Driver, Roger the Fireman, and me and you, we leave from Platform 1. For another 2 hours of 60s hits and memories, sending love, peace and poppies from the middle of the Irish Sea. And it's another Manx Radio winning weekend, this time with Walton's. You could win a 65-inch TV. Walton's open this morning from 9 to 5. Monday, 11 to 4. It's Bank Holiday Monday, of course. They've got mega deals around the Walton's electrical retail store. Details on that coming up later on. And your chance to win with the Isle of Man Railways. We've got tickets for not one, not two, but three of you. We'll be off to the ABBA Legends train on Saturday, the 27th of June. Competition question coming up in about 25 minutes' time. We'd love to hear from you as always for shows live from Studio 2. Text number is 166177. 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Are you ready? Let's get on with it.

0: Good way to start the show. The Supremes, Love Is Here, and Now You're Gone. The Beatles, The Ballad of John and Yoko. Back in a sec.
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2: Build the craziest mousetrap that was ever made to catch a mouse. Kick the bucket down the chute, turn the handle, take a dive, and...
3: Yes, there's a TV set on number 5. It's in the front room.
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0: Thanks, Andy.

join hands and gather round to hear me tell you what I found. Glorious color with Ilford Color Film. Ilford Film that's mighty fine, way ahead in the color line. 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Hey there, you and you and you, you can now get color like professionals do.

your way ahead in the color line. 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

0: Thank you very much. Lots of you getting in touch, as always, and we love to hear from you. Hello, Chris. It's going to be a beautiful, warm day in Whitstable today, so I think I might be out on the deck this morning so the neighbours can hear the show too, says Rory in Whitstable. Good morning to Rory's neighbours. Hello, Rory's neighbours. Good morning to Graham in Suffolk. Thanks for getting in touch. And good morning to the two of you, Dan and Louise. Loving the great music this morning. Big hello from Dan and Louise. Been out for the 6 a.m. walk, having toast and marmalade, listening to Manx Radio. A perfect start to the weekend. Well, I'm pleased you're with us, and I hope you enjoy the show. Got a birthday here. Did you wish Virginia G or Jai Banag a happy birthday? Hope I've pronounced your name correctly. From family and friends and everybody at work, have a good day today. Happy 50th to Matt Callister. Love from all the family. And morning to Heidi in Germany. 26 Celsius, very warm today. And good morning to Carol and Ron and Bradley the dog. 19 degrees, highs of 23, cloudy this weekend in San Javier in Spain. And they're looking forward to Spain's biggest air show today.
1: And how are my big boys today?
0: We're all right, Doris, thanks very much indeed.
1: This morning my hubby said, you just lie back and relax and I'll make sure it's in.
0: What?
1: That cat of ours would stay out half the night if we let it.
0: Oh, I see what you mean. Okay, enough of the innuendo and double entendres. Go put the kettle on for the passengers on the train, will you?
1: All in a day's work. Bye.
0: See you later.
2: Hello, folks. It's me, Harry. Isle of Man Railway's number one engine driver.
0: Oh, gee.
2: Well, at least the number one time travel engine driver.
0: You're probably the only time travelling engine driver, to be honest with you.
2: It's my turn now to be the DJ.
0: Good.
2: Hello, Groovers.
0: Oh, no.
2: This is Harry the Steam, playing another finger snapping crazy cool it from way back when. Hit it, Chris.
0: Yeah, in a minute, yeah.
3: They wouldn't be going anywhere without me.
0: That's true, Roger. Thanks for getting up early and stoking the boiler. Come on, let's go.
2: Off we jolly well go.
0: Off we jolly well do.
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An exercise in joyous escapism. This is Carnaby Street International, 1967, Arthur Connolly, Sweet Soul Music. And the Godfather, James Brown, from 65.

0: The Rolling Stones, 19th, Nervous Breakdown. Top past 8 on The Big Show. This is Carnaby Street International, broadcasting live from Studio 2 atop Douglas Head and the Isle of Man. Morning to Tony in Devon. This morning, Chris, rain on the way here. Coffee on, peace and love. From Dartmoor, thank you very much indeed. Good heavens, look at the time. On a Max Radio winning weekend, it's another chance to win with the Isle of Man Railways. This time round, we've got tickets for three of you. We're looking for three lucky winners at the end of May to win themselves a ticket for the ABBA Legends train on Saturday, the 27th of June. Leaving Douglas Steam Railway Station at 7, back by 10, you can be the winner at Take It All with the delicious three-course meal on board. Enjoying Super Trooper DJ mixes from ABBA down the line. These tickets in whole worth £141. We're going to find three winners. It's always a fantastic night, the ABBA train. Everybody dresses up and sings along to the music. Licensed bar on board, fantastic food. What more could you want? What is it, Roger?
1: All courtesy of the Isle of Man Railway's time train.
0: Absolutely. Here's your question. You find the answer online at rail.im. That's rail.im. Or on page 28 of the 2026 Dining Car brochure. On what date is Father's Day celebrated on the Isle of Man? Is it A, Sunday the 14th of June, B, Sunday the 28th of June, or C, Sunday the 21st of June? On what date is Father's Day celebrated on the island? A, Sunday the 14th of June, B, Sunday the 28th of June, or C, Sunday the 21st of June? Text A, B, or C to 166177. 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I'll give you the answer at 9:30 and put you all in the drawer if you're right. 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

1962, Fats Domino, Jambalaya on the Bayou. Van Morrison's Brown Eyed Girl, 22 minutes to 9 on The Big Show. Carnaby Street International on the island's number one, from the island's number one with Hermits.

0: Talking to Noon with Herman Turmitz. I'm into something good. We're playing that for Hannah, who's just about to take the dog for a walk on the beach. Do it now. You might get a bit damp later. Mind you, they list you out at least twice a day, don't they? So don't get wet tonight.
1: Here we are, an Isle of Man Railways time train breakfast.
0: That looks fantastic. Chipolatas, bacon, fried eggs, mushrooms, baked beans and fried bread. I'll get outside that one while you listen to The Love Affair.

had a number one in 1969 with Everlasting Love. Formed in 1966 in Southwest London, they had several UK singles chart top 10 hits. That was one of them, Steve Ellis with The Love Affair, bringing on back the good times. Let me ask you, are you a member of the Smart Set?

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The Beach Boys, 1966. Good Vibrations. On a Manx Radio winning weekend with Walton's Electrical. Your chance to get into the draw in the next hour to win the 65-inch colour TV from Walton's. What a fabulous prize that is. Just wish we had enough money to buy you a house big enough to put it in. I'm sure you'll find somewhere.

0: morning to Tracy and Willow, who are chilling in the conservatory in Port Erin. That's the best thing to do on a Saturday morning. Please say hello to Keith Watterson from Abbeylands. Wish him a very happy birthday with love from Marion and all the family. In the car travelling to Moround Bowling Club in Crosby for the regular Saturday Breakfast Club.
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0: Yeah, yeah.

good old Rusty Springboard, Dusty Springfield. Son of a preacher man. Hello Ian, says please say a big thank you to my daughter Hannah Matthews and Vinny for sharing the umpteenth anniversary of my birthday last weekend. I understand your troubles, I really do. At last, says Ian, I have a car with a heated seat. It's all about the lumber region, isn't it, Ian? Oh, no.

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0: that weren't commercially acceptable. It also told Manx Radio there are no active plans to look at reopening the store elsewhere. However, building owners Kell Properties say the retail giant would only agree to pay a third of the previous agreement, which it was not prepared to accept. It's not yet known which retailers are in talks to replace Next on Strand Street.
1: More vaccines for people most at risk of serious respiratory illnesses are being offered on the Isle of Man. Manx Care is delivering its seasonal COVID-19 and RSV vaccination programme. The health body says whilst both viruses often cause mild symptoms, they can lead to severe illness, hospitalisation and complications. 49 babies were born on the Isle of Man in April. Statistics released by the Jane Crookle Maternity Unit show 22 were baby girls. In sport, and in what will be his 30th year of racing on the Snaefell Mountain course, John McGuinness will lead out the Superbike, Senior and Superstock races once again this year. The 23-time TT winner will lead the pack in the 1000cc classes, with the top 20 seeded riders for those races now revealed. Rob Pritchard has the details.
2: Following McGuinness at number one will be his former teammate and Manxman Nathan Harrison at number two, who in turn will start just ahead of double Superstock TT winner in 2025, Dean Harrison at number three. Meanwhile, Jamie Coward will begin at number four on his TT return, having missed last year's event due to injury. And elsewhere, 33-time winner Michael Dunlop will be in at number six. Also inside the first 10 will be Josh Brooks at number seven, reigning senior TT champion David Todd at number eight, Mike Brown at number nine, and 14-time winner and outright lap record holder Peter Hickman at number 10. Outside that, Ramsey Mancini, Connor Cummins is at number 11, whilst just behind him is 16-time TT champion Ian Hutchinson at number 12.
1: Looking now at the international news, and 5,000 US troops are preparing to withdraw from Germany as Donald Trump and the German Chancellor continue to exchange insults. Frederick Merz claims Iran has humiliated the US in peace negotiations. Rivals to Keir Starmer are reportedly preparing leadership bids. The Guardian is claiming Greater London Mayor Andy Burnham is looking to return to the Commons so he can launch his campaign. And Princess Charlotte is turning 11 today. William and Kate's daughter is third in line to the throne behind her dad and older brother George. Manx Radio News at 3 minutes past nine are next at 10 o'clock. In the meantime, keep up to date by following Manx Radio on social media or by going to manxradio.com.
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0: Largely cloudy, mainly dry, hill fog, the risk of coastal mist. Outbreaks of rain arrive later this evening and overnight. Light southerly or southwesterly winds today, 13 degrees. Cloudy tomorrow, outbreaks of rain during the morning. Petering out tomorrow afternoon, bright or sunny intervals after that. Light to moderate winds, 15 degrees. Mainly dry with bright or sunny spells on Monday. Light to moderate northerly or northwesterly winds and a high of 14, and sunset is 10 to 9 tonight.
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2: Over to the Isle of Man for the most sporting of motorcycle races, the Senior TT. The big machines mostly in the 500cc class. Derek Minter, Norton. Alan Shepard, matchless. R.J. Langston, Norton, coming in for a little domestic admiration. Gary Hocking, MV Agusta. There were 63 riders lined up for the start, getting off in pairs at 10-second intervals. In front of them lay six laps of the 37.7-mile circuit. Another MV Agusta, Mike Hailwood. Tony Godfrey, Norton. Gary Hocking, he comes from Southern Rhodesia, was soon going great guns on his MV Agusta. By hurtling round one lap at 105.7, Gary Hocking clipped nearly 2 miles an hour off the record set by John Surtees 2 years ago. Gary Hocking won at the amazing average of 103.5 miles an hour.
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Steve Marriott with The Small Faces, All or Nothing. 3 million sellers after nine, two from 66, Wilson Pickett, Mustang Sally and that one. And sandwiched in the middle from 1964, The Zombies, She's Not There. Quarter past nine on The Big Show. Good morning to Lynn and Peel. Enjoying dancing to the great music we're playing today after breaking her hip in February. Oh, Lynn. I'm pleased you're up to dancing. Thank you for joining us this morning.

0: 1962, Helen Shapiro, Tell Me What He Said. Oh, hello, Doris.
1: I always have to hurry my hubby up.
0: Yeah.
1: Let's have it now before it goes soft.
0: Pardon?
1: I told him.
0: Pardon?
1: But he just put the ice cream back in the fridge.
0: Oh, I see. Oh, and you got some rock cakes. What flavour?
1: Gherkin and prawn cocktail flavour.
0: Ugh.

Who, Magic Bus. Good morning to Pete and Bethwelly in Wales. Good morning to the usual crew from Dawn and Bernie, and they're in their motorhome. Binny in a very wet Cafe Finisterre today. It's a Cape Finisterre. Sounds like you need your cape.

the Moody Blues, Ride My Seesaw, with the Isle of Man Railways. This is Carnaby Street International, and we're going to give you the answer to this morning's competition question for your chance to enter the draw to win not one, not two, but three tickets, three lucky winners, and one of those could be you. We'll be off on the ABBA Legends train on Saturday the 27th of June. We'll do that shortly after Tony Clark and Tony Joe White.

some of y'all never been down south too much. I'm gonna tell you a little bit about this so that you understand what I'm talking about. Down there we have a plant that grows out in the woods and the fields. Looks something like a turnip green. Everybody calls it poke salad. Poke salad. Used to know a girl lived down there and she'd go out in the evenings and pick her a mess of it. 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

Richard Spafford. 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

0: Tony Joe White, Folk Salad, Annie, yeah, sure. Tony Clark with Landslide. Good morning to Bev Phelan. Bev was a winner with the Isle of Man Railways on the big show in January. And a lovely afternoon on the Maxman Sunday lunch train. Thank you very much indeed. Well, you're very welcome and thank you for listening.
1: What the hell me?
0: Morning to Phil and Dell, who are listening to the show today. Enjoying the music, I hope. Okay, 9:30, and it's time to give you the answer to this morning's competition question with the Isle of Man Railways. Three of you, you lucky people, will be off to the Aber Legends train on Saturday, the 27th of June, leaving Douglas Station at 7 o'clock, back by 10 o'clock, behind the steam train with three delicious courses of food and a licence bar on board as well. Dress up in your finest Aber finery and enjoy this. These tickets are worth £141. Three of you will be off on the 27th of June. We'll do the draw at the end of the month, but today's competition question to get your chance in. On what date of the Isle of Man is Father's Day celebrated? Is it A, Sunday the 14th of June, B, Sunday the 28th of June, or C, Sunday the 21st of June? All the answers to the competition questions are in the dining car brochure, available online at rail.im, from the leaflets, which are available at the Welcome Centre in Douglas, or your local steam railway station.
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0: Thank you, Roger. Father's Day on the Isle of Man is celebrated on Sunday, the 21st of June, so well done if you said that. We'll put you in the draw. We'll have another competition question next week for you. For that fabulous prize. Next week could be a bit of a tricky one. You might have to go finding. But we'll leave that until then, shall we?
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0: Yeah, peace and poppies and love.

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1: You broke his heart and made him cry, and he's been blue since then. Now he's found somebody new, and you want him back again.

The Motown sound of the Shirelles from 1963. Foolish Little Girl. Morning to Susie. Good to hear from you. Hope you're keeping well. And good morning to Bernie and Dawn and Hazel and Dave and Georgie and Nigel and Veal. Joan and Maynard. 25 to 10 with Petula Clark. Let's go downtown.

It's a Max Radio winning weekend. Another chance to enter the draw with Walton's Electrical to win that 65-inch colour TV. Coming up after 10 with Clarky, who's eating alone on the Saturday sandwich with a likeable lyric, and it's National Truffle Day.

instrumental magic from the Ventures, Perfidia. Well, this is interesting, isn't it? On the outskirts of the magnificent town of Pontypridd, I've got a message here, in glorious South Wales, lives a very special young lady called Cheryl Powell. Morning, Cheryl. Very good morning, Moramai. And Borada, from your not-so-secret admirer. What's all that about? Anyway, Cheryl, hope you can work that teaser out. 10 to 10 with the Bonzo Dodd Doodah Band.

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1: The Nashville Teens. Tobacco Road from 1964. And that's it, we've got to go.
2: Got to go now, boys.
1: I know.
2: My little pussy needs feeding.
1: I know she does. Give my regards to Pickles and give my regards to Bert. Her indoors and him indoors. And I'll see you next week, all right?
3: Bye-bye, boys.
1: See you later, Doris. Thank you very much indeed.
4: OK, she's ready to roll.
1: Goodbye.
4: Or should I say rock and roll?
1: Well, are we?
5: Steam's up. We're ready for time travel.
1: Roger, thank you very much indeed. Coming next, Simon Clark is travelling solo on the Saturday Sandwich.
4: Isle of Man steam train time machine is go.
1: Good man.
5: All aboard Isle of Man Railway's time.

Thank you very much indeed for your company as always. Without you, it wouldn't be worth doing. We are the island's number one. The most listened to for the Isle of Man and the Northwest for more than 20 years. You want to listen again to your favourite 60s hits? The programme's on demand at the end of the show for the next 7 days. Our thanks as always to Isle of Man Railways, generous sponsors of Carnaby Street. And we'll have another competition question for you next week for your chance to enter the draw to win not one, not two, but three tickets for the ABBA Legends train in June. Join me again this time next week, same time, same place, for another 2 hours of finger-stabbing, toe-tapping rock and roll music from the 1960s. Simon's next. Enjoy your weekend, an extended bank holiday weekend for some. If you're not working Monday, good on you. If you're working Monday, sorry. See you next week. God bless. Take care. Bye-bye.

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1: Manx Radio News at 10 o'clock. Moramai, good morning. I'm Tessa Hawley. Government is monitoring the health of the island's agricultural industry on a daily basis. The Chief Minister says the Department of Environment, Food and Agriculture is in regular communication with the sector. An Isle of Man agriculture census was carried out yesterday. Farmers must submit their data by Monday. In the House of Keys this week, Alfred Cannon said

0: A charity ball is set to take place in Douglas this evening to support the Great North Air Ambulance Service and the island's special care baby unit. The event will be held at the Empress Hotel, raising funds and awareness of their work. GNAS provides critical care at the scene of emergencies, including advanced procedures and air transport. Fundraiser Mandy Carter says the Isle of Man relies on that extra support.
1: Well, how many of us can say we work with live people that save lives every day? When you think we can do open heart surgery, amputations, all kinds of things right there at the scene because of those wonderful crew that we have on board, our helicopters, it's amazing.
0: Looking now at the international news, it's understood Sir Keir Starmer could face a challenge to his leadership by senior Labour figures. Reports from two newspapers, The Guardian and The Telegraph, suggest Greater Manchester Mayor Andy Burnham and Health Secretary Wes Streeting could be looking to unseat the Prime Minister. Millie Cook is the political correspondent for The Independent.
2: There is definitely briefing from their teams. Mm-hmm. Obviously, you also have briefings from opposition teams who want to make it look like they're traitorous. And I think there's kind of a bit of a political game behind the scenes.
0: Meanwhile, the Health Secretary's reportedly messaged a WhatsApp chat of Labour MPs to accuse lobby journalists of being on a fishing expedition. 5,000 US troops are preparing to withdraw from Germany as Donald Trump and the German Chancellor continue to exchange insults. Friedrich Merz claims Iran has humiliated the US in peace negotiations. And in sport, Leeds are now 9 points clear of the Premier League relegation zone with three games to play. They beat Burnley 3-1 last night at Elland Road. Manx Radio News at 3 minutes past 10 are next at 11 o'clock. 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
3: Oh, fantastic, eh? 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Well, anyway, we'll try something else, see what happens. Nothing's going to happen. There we go.
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3: Well, it's going to be largely cloudy, mainly dry with hill fog and also the risk of coastal mist at times. Then outbreaks of rain arriving later overnight. Southwest winds, maximum temperature today of 13 degrees Celsius.
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There we go. That is Jennifer Lopez, David Guetta, Save Me Tonight. Well, one or two computer issues, but we're here. And I'm on my own today, so don't worry. We'll man the ship, as we say here on Mike's Radio, all the way through until 1 o'clock today. So hope you can stick around till then. Plenty going on, lots to talk about, or what Who, What, Where competition, our likeable lyric coming up very shortly, and of course our competition with Walton today. We'll have a look at the national days, plus many other things to talk about between now and 1 o'clock.

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1: This is the Saturday Sandwich with Manx Rock.

love the name of that band, Smash Mouth. And that's called All Star. Welcome along, Saturday Sandwich. It's 19 minutes past 10 o'clock on a Saturday morning. It is the Saturday Sandwich, eating alone today. The young blondie is travelling down Hastings, down the south of England. Never know, I might catch up with her later. Well, what have we got? A massive prize for you to give away, part of our winning weekend with Walton's. Chance to win a 65-inch television, courtesy Manx Radio and Walton's. And you've got the whole weekend to do. Once you hear the winning weekend music, we'll expect your texts in on 166 177. Not until then, though. In the meantime, got a likeable lyric for you. This could be confusing for many. Okay. I've got to take a little time. A little time to think things over. That's all I'll give you for the time. What is that song for our likeable lyric? Manx Radio mug on offer for one lucky winner today. I've got to take a little time. Time to think things over. What is the answer to our likeable lyric today? 166 177. WhatsApp us 07 624 166 177, or send an email studio@manxradio.com. Simple as that. One of the Eagles members, sadly no longer with us, a great single he put out, Glenn Frey, The Heat Is On.

0: the heat is on. Yeah, it's been reasonable, hasn't it? Bit of rain to keep the dust down. More could you want, eh? The Isle of Man. And that's what we get, isn't it? But would you go anywhere else? I certainly wouldn't, anyway. Anyway, the likeable lyric, few correct answers coming in now. One or two confused, I thought so, but it's not fooled the most of you. Richard in Derbyshire, you're not right. I'll give you the reason in a second or two. Also, correct this morning is, let's see. Yeah, it's not that one either. So one or two confused. He laughed quietly to himself. Is it this? No, it's not. Also, can we put a birthday on? Yeah, we'll do that in a second. Anna, Ricky and Toddcat in Ramsey, you are correct. Paul D is correct as well. It's not Carol C and Barney the Motorhome. It's not that one. Or it's not this. It's not the Beautiful South. A little time. Okay. So, have another think. I've got to take a little time. A little time to think things over. What could that possibly be? 166, 177, or studio at banksradio.com. Okay. So, let us play this. Your time? 25 past 10.
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12: This is the Saturday Sandwich with Manx Rock.

There we go, that's the Spin Doctors, Two Princes. Right, now we're getting some correct answers in for a likeable lyric. Now we've ruled out the beautiful South. The North is beautiful too, you know. Anyway, this is the likeable lyric. Max Radio mug on offer if you can get the correct answer. We'll play it about 10 past 11 today. I've got to take a little time. A little time to think things over. I better read between the lines in case I need it when I'm older. Eh? What is it? 166-177 studio at maxradio.com. Can you put Carol Tilly on the birthday list, please, today? We can't believe it's 1 year since her very big birthday. From all the Saturday nighters at the Tinwald Pub in St. John's. Well, it's Saturday today, so I'm sure there could be one or two more here in there this evening. Carol Tilly, consider yourself on the birthday list, courtesy of Robinson's, where you could be the lucky winner of a £40 Robinson's voucher. Okay, is the lyric Hard to Say I'm Sorry from Jen in Bride? No. Julian Ramsey thinks it could be Africa by Toto. No, it's not. So Anna, Ricky and Todd Cat in Ramsey, you are correct in the draw as well. We mentioned Paul D. Also in the draw, it's Lindy. Yep, you are correct as well. I have to read some of them twice because I didn't write the answer down, but I think I do know what it was. Stan, you're correct and in the draw too. Good morning, Colby Bob. Where's Chuckles this morning? Missing her giggles. Yeah, well, I'm only just starting to laugh now. Yeah, she's away. She's away at a wedding by the sound of things. I forgot all about it, actually, so could have planned more better. That's good grammar, Clark, isn't it? Yeah, she's down in Hastings, down the south of England, so you never know. We'll find out exactly who's getting married today, and that could be part of our new feature, Wedding Call. Yeah, if you know anyone who's getting married on the Isle of Man today, let us know. Because what we're planning to do, the week's coming by, obviously when the summer months are coming, it should be busier with weddings. But what we aim to do is, obviously we'd have to seek it out first to make sure it's genuine, is ring either the bride or the groom on the morning of their wedding and find out how preparations are going. So if you know anyone who's getting married on the island today, let us know, 166-177 as well. Is the song This by Susan? Yeah, you are correct as well. And also, let's see, Lindsay in Peel. You are correct. Greg M. in Douglas. And the person with no name. Just signed it like Prince. But we've got your number, so you'll be in the draw as well. Our likeable lyric then. I gotta take a little time. A little time to think things over. I better read between the lines in case I need it when I'm older.

0: good lesson in life, isn't it? Yeah, I'm one of the lucky ones, I suppose. Got to see Oasis in concert. The first big concert I ever went to in the Newcastle Arena. Very good they were, too. There we go. Don't look back in anger. Morning, Clarky. Is it the beautiful South? Paul and Ellie and Glenn May? No, it is not. Carol and Barney in the motorhome, though? You are right. Now, I corrected it with great passion and a nice message as well. Is it this? Love from Georgie. I'm enjoying the show while doing the Saturday morning housework in sunny Peel today. Well, it could be a day. Well, yeah, it's one of them days, I suppose. Get it done and sun will come out later on. Is it this from Paulie? You are right as well. And hey, boy, could you put a happy 13th birthday wish out to Marcus Creer from all the family? We certainly will. Happy birthday to you, Marcus. 13 today. A teenager. Wow. It's 19 before 11.
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0: Oh, the day's getting worse. Just went to clean me glasses because there's smudge on them with one of the wipes. Put that on it and then I've nothing to wipe it off with, so I can't see a thing out of them now. Anyway, we'll have a stab at the What's On Guide for you. All Manx heritage sites are now open again for the summer. Check out the website for opening hours and details of special events and exhibitions at www.manxnationalheritage.im. What else is happening today? Well, at the Manx Museum today, it's the Man Underground. The exhibition in the Cabinet of Curiosities explores the hidden world beneath the island's landscape. And also, it follows Major Shane Lucas and his lifelong fascination with the mine workings of Laxey and Lonnon along the tunnels and technologies. It's open at the Manx Museum, 9:30 till 4:30 daily. Also, Art for Beginners at the House of Mananin in Peel. That is also open 9:30 in the morning till 4:30. This is a family exhibition exploring modern and contemporary art from the Isle of Man Arts Council collection. Also, Make Your Mark, that is continuing out through the weekend. Make Your Mark is a free self-led art activity at the House of Mananin. Also, the Manx Aviation and Military Museum, just down past Ronald Quay Airport, if you're coming from this way anyway. It's open until 4 o'clock today. Also, there's a Breast Cancer Now Isle of Man handbags and jewellery sale. There's a fundraising sale. This is in Port St. Mary. So Breast Cancer Now, it's the Isle of Man, is holding this handbag and jewellery sale at Port St. Mary Town Hall. There'll also be a raffle, cake stall and refreshments. It's just £2 to go in, a well worthy donation to the cause, and that is on until 12 o'clock today. The Blue Light Breakfast Club, that is happening now. From Edspace is a relaxed support session for retired police, ambulance and fire service personnel. It offers support and a chat and some breakfast as well. That's happening at the Manx Legion in Douglas, and that is got underway at 10, but you can get there till 12 o'clock. Friends of the Earth, garden tips for drought and flooding. Practical advice in Douglas. You can drop in to the Friends of the Earth, available just below the car park at Chester Street Car Park. It's free to go there, and you can go there till 4 o'clock today. The Onken Horticultural Society Coffee Morning is happening till 12 in Onken. So it's holding its coffee morning at the Elam Family Centre. Admission includes tea, coffee and biscuits as well. £2 admission includes tea and coffee, as we said. And the Glenmay Craft Market with bacon baps is happening as well. That's on from 11 o'clock today until 4 the afternoon. And the Isle of Man Invertebrate Group, Wetlands Wonders, that's happening. Here is one for curious nature lovers at the Wildlife Park. The Manx Wildlife Trust Invertebrate Group is joining Curragh Wildlife Park for Wetlands Wonders. Visitors can use microscopes and handheld lenses to explore the mini world of wetland invertebrates. Volunteers will also guide short forays into the Curragh wetland and help identify what is found. That's happening today from 11 o'clock until 3 at the Wildlife Park. And also, Life and Times of Ilium Doane, that is at Peel Methodist Church from 2:30 until 4. And there's a bat walk at Silverdale Glen this evening. Yeah, when it's getting dark, when the bats are heading round. 8:30 till 10:30, the bat walk at Silverdale begins with an introductory talk about bats following by a walk. And you may see or hear bats with the help of the bat detectors. Wear sensible shoes and get there. It's free. So it's Silverdale Glen, near the car park off the Castledown Road to Foxdale Road at Ballasalla. So that's happening. Be there early. It's happening at 8:30 tonight.
7: 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The Saturday Sandwich.

The Kungs and Ollie Moores and more mess. Yeah, there is more mess to come between now and 1 o'clock with myself, Simon Clark, in the chair today. Is the answer Julie in Onken? No, that's not the answer, but she has got the answer to a likeable lyric, correct? Catherine E. Is it the beautiful South, a little time? No, it's not. It goes like this. I've got to take a little time. A little time to think things over. Better read between the lines in case I need it when I'm older. That is our likeable lyric today, number one in 1984, if you're interested in that lovely love song. 166-177, studio@manxradio.com, or send us a WhatsApp in 07624-166-177. We shall play it around about 10 past, 11 today, so get your answers in. Still plenty to come. We're going to be talking about National Truffle Day, National Start Seeing Monarchs Day. What's all that about? Kentucky Derby is happening today as well. We'll have our 70s and 80s tune after 12 o'clock today, back to back, bit of info on them. Plus a competition as well, when you hear the winning weekend music. Dexy's Midnight Runners will take us to the news with Tessa. Come on, Eileen.

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0: Well, coming up in the next hour, we shall be revealing one lucky winner for a likeable lyric. Plenty of correct answers coming in at the moment. Got to take a little time, to think things over. What is it? Also, our Who, What, Where competition in the next hour as well. Plus, still a chance when you hear the winning weekend music, get in the draw to win a 65-inch TV courtesy of Walton's. 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
1: Manx Radio News at 11 o'clock. Moramai, good morning. I'm Tessa Hawley. The chair of Arbury and Rushen Commissioners says the lack of information about the Cairvy wind farm is disappointing. Kiri Jenkins believes there's been no updates on Manx Utilities' Eerie Stain project since March last year, saying residents have been left in a void. The local authority has written to Timwood members asking them to scrutinise Manx Utilities' proposals before formal processes limit their ability to engage. Mrs Jenkins says the board has been told an application for the project is imminent.
2: We've been approached by a number of residents who have raised that concern, and also by NGOs, for instance, that the promised ecological stakeholder group has never materialised. So there's certainly gaps in that process, and we can see from the MUA's own website that there has been very little published.
1: Government is monitoring the health of the island's agricultural industry on a daily basis. The Chief Minister says the Department of

The Saturday Sandwich with Manx Rock. 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

Mock Turtles. Can you dig it? Yes, you can. 8 minutes past 11 o'clock. Good morning to you. Whatever you're up to today, it's a bit cloudy and murky. But don't let that stop you. It didn't stop the white van going over the mountain with no lights on this day. Get a grip, man. Anyway, it's one of them days. And Julian Ramsay says, second time lucky. What have you been up to? Oh, no, it's the competition. She says, is it this? Yes, you are in the draw for our Manx Radio mug. Claire C. in Andrus, you are in there as well. Is the answer from Dee working at the Venture Centre. Good morning to you, Dee, and all the team at the Venture Centre. I hope you're

0: Enjoying the weather today. Probably see you tomorrow. Trish and Douglas is right as well. Joe and Ellie. I'm laughing at that message, actually. This song reminds me of my then-girlfriend when she packed me in. Fair enough. Happily I recovered to live a happy life. All right, thank you for that. Also, Julie in Mackled. Well done, you're in the draw as well. And Kev, you are there. Plenty on the WhatsApp too to get through. Lenny, correct as well. Also, we've got a birthday to put in, so we'll do that in a second or two. Nathan in Ramsey, well done, in the draw too. Mr. and Mrs. Dockers in Port St. Mary. Happy Saturday. Well, happy Saturday to you. It is that sort of day, isn't it? Also, Martin, and he's put his phone number on the back of it too. Also, Leslie in Governor's Hill. You are correct. Looking forward to hearing the song too. And final one, Mrs. T in Birch Hill. All in the draw. What is it then? Last chance to get in. 166-177 studio at maxradio.com or WhatsApp in 07-624-166-177. Gonna take a little time to think things over. Better read between the lines. In case I need it when I'm older. Good advice, really. Last chances to get in. But this is something to look forward to. Get your tickets.
1: 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In this general election year, Manx Radio will have an almost interminable number of programmes in the run-up to the big day when you can choose who to bin off. And for the first time, we're also hosting a live show aimed at helping all those tens of young and first-time voters, or those who've just forgotten, through the complex issue of voting. That is, confirming your name and address, stepping into a cubicle and putting an X next to the name of someone you think isn't going to be completely useless. So join us at IM1 Voting for Dummies, live at the Peel Centenary Centre from 7:30pm on the 16th of May. 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Voting for Dummies, laughing in the face of democracy.
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Good morning to you. 11:15. It was good to see Norman West when he was over. Popped in to see us yesterday, so have a safe trip back down to Devon, Norman. It was good to see you. Learning to fly. Well, if you're flying, expecting the arrival from Manchester, it's delayed. It was due in at 9:15 this morning, but not due in and now until 12:45. We'll give a full rundown of the traffic and travel in about 20 minutes time. Right now though, let's put our likeable lyric to bed and we'll pick a winner for it. I've got to take a little time to think things over. Better read between the lines in case I need it when I'm older. Number one, 1984, and it did fool a few people at the start thinking it was the Beautiful South's had a little time, yeah, think it over. But it was close to it. But when you get further into it, you could see what it was. And what a classic song it is as well. Eh? Do you really want to know what it is? Love or the song answer? It's Foreigner. Want to know what love is?

0: There we go, the answer to a likeable lyric for today. Foreigner, I Want to Know What Love Is. And what a vocal performance from the lead singer, Lou Gramm. And extra special today because Lou Gramm, born Louis Andrew Grammatico, professionally known, of course, as Lou Gramm, the top frontman and singer of Foreigner from America, he was born on this very day, the 2nd of May 1950, so it makes him 76 today, from Rochester, New York, in the United States. So, hope you enjoyed that, and the winner of our mug, thank you to all the correct answers. Sorry we can't give you all a prize, but more chances to win next week as well. But this week's mug goes to number 39. Adrian in Ramsey, number ending in 019. You will be the proud owner. We'll be in touch with you next week. Give you details of how you can come and pick up your wonderful purple Manx radio mug. Thank you to everyone who entered. 22 minutes past 11.
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0: Born This Way, Lady Gaga. Or Gaga? Why would you say it? 29 past 11. Doesn't really matter, does it? Well done again to everyone who entered our competition. Another one next week. Was it too easy for you? I can stiffen it up a little bit. Bit of starch. Other methods, maybe. Sound like Rihanna. She's not in today. It's going to be Simon Quine on Saturday Live this afternoon from 1 o'clock right through until 5 today. And then it's Siobhan Fletcher on the Live Lounge this week. Indie set list, the 90s playlist, and the floor fillers on Saturday. That's your lineup for today. Can we wish Mr. and Mrs. Fenn and Bev all the best on their wedding day today? Place them on the celebration list. Yes, thank you, Jane. Love from Jane. Well, we were hoping maybe I could persuade them to chat with us on our wedding call, just to see how things were going and what they've got planned. Have they got a honeymoon planned? What they're up to? But they'll be busy getting ready, doing the hair like I was for hours. Anyway, certainly have a great day, I'm sure. It's going to be a cracker. So, Sven and Bev, all the best on your wedding day today. Right. Would you believe it? There's another competition. It's part of our winning weekend over this bank holiday weekend. The window of opportunity is now open. 166-177. Well, today, all you need to do is go to Manx Radio's Facebook page and identify the famous TV show in the pinned post. So you'll need to go to Manx Radio's Facebook page, go to the pinned post there, and tell me what the famous TV show is. Could have been a bit of controversy in it just of late. What is it? The window of opportunity is now open. You've got 5 minutes to do so. Text in your answer, 166-177. Make sure you're listening across this bank holiday weekend for your chances to win. Waltons are open Saturday, 9 till 5, and Monday, 11 till 4, with bank holiday mega deals throughout Waltons Electrical Retail Store. We'll reveal the lucky winner on Tuesday, the 5th of May, in the afternoon show. So don't miss the chance to win this bank holiday weekend with Waltons and Manx Radio. 5 minute window of opportunity then. Go to Manx Radio's Facebook page. Tell me the famous TV show pictured in the pinned post. Send it in with your full name to 166-177. And good luck. More chances to win throughout every show this weekend here on Manx Radio.
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0: duck sauce. Barbra Streisand. Well, the window of opportunity is you've got another 2 minutes or so to get your answer in. Go to Manx Radio's Facebook page. You'll see the pinned post. What's the famous TV show that's inside it? 166, 177. Have a go. Get in the draw.
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0: 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But more chances when the window of opportunity opens throughout the programmes here on Manx Radio all this weekend.

0: wonder if there's lots of dancing in the kitchen this morning. Freya Ridings, that is, and Dancing in the Kitchen. Well, that's it. The window of opportunity is now closed for a competition, courtesy of Manx Radio and Walton's. And, well, your chance. Lots of people over 50 have entered in that five-minute window, a chance to win that 65-inch television. And it'll be revealed on Tuesday, the 5th of May. The lucky winner be drawn out of the machinery, and you'll be the lucky winner ahead of the summer. Plenty to watch, won't there? More chances to win, as we said, throughout this bank holiday weekend here on Manx Radio. In all the shows, the window of opportunity will open, and all you'll need to do is do the same as you did then. Pop the name, your full name, to 166177, and, well, with the answer, of course, and your full name, and you could be owner of that 65-inch television. Good luck.
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0: Right, let's check out the roads. A little bit murky on the mountain when I come over today, so just be aware of that. And if you're up there, put your lights on. Don't be a duke. What's happening on the sailings then? Well, the Mananin departed Douglas at 7:05 this morning. Expected in Liverpool at, well, now she's due to depart back from Liverpool 11:15. So it hasn't said that it's departed, but we'll check it just to make sure. Yes, it departed at 11 Liverpool, and it's due to arrive in Douglas, the Mananin, at 2:00 today. So good news there. She will head off to Liverpool again at 3:00, expected in Liverpool at 6:15. Let's check on the Manxman then. She left Douglas this morning at 8:17, due to arrive at 12:05 in Heysham. Back from Heysham 2:15, arriving in Douglas usual time of 6:00. Let's turn our attention to the Isle of Man Airport then. There is a delay on the arrival from Manchester, the Loganair one. 9:15 it was due in, but it's now delayed until 12:45. So big delay on the Loganair Manchester arrival. The Birmingham, though, Loganair has arrived at 11:15, as has the Liverpool flight at 11:22, the same time as the EasyJet Liverpool flight. Next arrival is due in is the London Gatwick EasyJet flight, due in on time at 2:55. Departures then, the London Heathrow, last call for their departure on time at 12:05. Then the Liverpool EasyJet is going out on time at 12:10, and then London Gatwick 2:05 on time. There we go. There is your traffic and travel.
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0: Clean Bandit and Ellie Goulding. Couldn't really call yourself Dirty Bandit, could you? That's called Mama, 10 to 12.
1: What do I do now?
0: I do as well. Right, heading towards the news at 12 o'clock. Take us nearer, ABBA.

Ah, that's the one that started it for them, eh? Eurovision Song Contest winners, 1974. Where were you? Not sure what I was up to then. Who would know? Anyway, the news with Tessa Hawley is coming up very shortly. Take us there. Siegfried and James Morrison and Driftwood.

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0: In the next hour of the program, we'll have our Who, What, Where competition. Yes, we will. Our 70s, 80. What's all that about? Yeah, track from the 70s, track from the 80s, back to back. Plus, we'll have a quick look at any of the sports action that's been postponed, cancelled or changed. 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
1: Manx Radio News at midday. Faster my good afternoon. I'm Tessa Hawley. Motorists are being asked to avoid Santon whilst police deal with a crash. It's happened near Mount Murray and Clanner Road. The road is partially blocked. Officers are managing traffic on the scene, but they've asked people to find an alternative route to avoid delays. The chair of Arbury and Rushen Commissioners says the lack of information about the Cairvy wind farm is disappointing. Kiri Jenkins believes there's been no updates on Manx Utilities' Eerie Stain project since March last year, saying residents have been left in a void. The local authority has written to Tim Ward members, asking them to scrutinise Manx Utilities' proposals before formal processes limit their ability to engage. Mrs Jenkins says the board has been told an application for the project is imminent.
2: We've been approached by a number of residents who have raised that concern, and also by NGOs. For instance, that the promised ecological stakeholder group has never materialised. So there's certainly gaps in that process. And we can see from the MUA's own website that

0: reasons at that point, whether that was a great deal of incomings through A&E, and obviously you can't anticipate that. But the most important thing is that races go ahead and they go ahead safely.
1: Staying with TT, and in what will be his 30th year of racing on the Snaefell Mountain course, John McGuinness will lead out the Superbike, Senior and Superstock races once again in 2026. The 23-time TT winner will lead the pack in the 1000cc classes, with the top 20 seeded riders for those races now revealed. Looking at the international news, and the withdrawal of 5,000 American troops from Germany doesn't appear to be concerning NATO, which says it's still confident in its defence capabilities. Donald Trump's pulled them out after the German Chancellor criticised his strategy in Iran. The UK Prime Minister has suggested that some pro-Palestine marches could be stopped, telling the BBC he wants tougher action on protesters using certain phrases. And a teenager is being held in custody after crowds were told to leave a Peter Kay show in Birmingham last night. Police have now said no items of a suspicious nature have been found at the venue. Manx Radio News at 3 minutes past 12, our next at 1 o'clock. In the meantime, keep up to date by following Manx Radio on social media or by going to manxradio.com.
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4: Wait for it, Clark. Largely cloudy and mainly dry this afternoon before outbreaks of rain develop for the evening. Light south or southwest winds. Temperatures 13. Persistent rain continues overnight. And it's going to be cloudy tomorrow with outbreaks of rain as well.
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But the White Stripes and the Seven Nation Army. 8 minutes past 12. Right, let's have a look at what's happening on the sport. Don't forget, Simon Quine will be with you on Saturday live from 1 o'clock today. In the Manx Quality Sheds Hospital Cup, there's a venue change, Onchan v Braddon. That's to be played at Braddon. The Canada Life Premier League, Douglas High School Old Boys against Peel. The match is awarded to Peel, who I think have got the championship now. Arden and Druggan, Division 2. There's a venue change there. Michael versus Malou. That's now going to be played at Malou's pitch. The Isle of Man men's national side versus Halewood Apollo FC. That is proceeding as scheduled. Tomorrow, another venue change in the Ascot Hospital Cup. Onchan versus Douglas High School Old Boys. That's going to be played at Old Boys pitch. And St Mary's versus Ramsey will be played at Bala Fletcher. So there's the information you'll need for your sport. More sport throughout the afternoon and great music with Simon Quine sitting in on Saturday Live today. Anyway, our who, what, where. We're looking for a who today. So, it happened with a cushion. Okay. Dangerous, wasn't it? Happened with a cushion at Regaby Snooker Club, would you believe? Who was it? Madam Teal? Peter Purple? Or Mrs. Black? So, who was it? It happened with a cushion at Regaby Snooker Club, but who was it? Madam Teal, Mrs. Black, or Peter Purple? Mrs. Black? Cushion with a cushion? Regaby Snooker Club? 166, 177, studio at maxradio.com. Who was it?

Katie Tunstall, Suddenly I See. 13 minutes past 12 midday here on Manx Radio. The Saturday Sandwich with Simon Clark through till 1 o'clock today. One or two correct answers coming in for our Who, What, Where. It's our new competition, so it might take a little bit of getting used to. Jonathan said, it sounds a bit like Cluedo. No, get out of here. Nothing like Cluedo. Well, we were looking for a Who today. The Where was Regaby Snooker Club. The With, well, it involved a cushion. But who was the person? Peter Purple, Madam Teal, or Mrs. Black? Could be quite apt at the moment with what's going on the telly sport-wise. So what would it be? 166, 177, studio at manxradio.com. Right, time for our 70-80. Yeah, a track from the 70s, track from the 80s. The first one then, number 31, all it got to, 1978, but really is a massive song. It's the debut single by Northern Irish punk rock band The Undertones, written in the summer of 1977 by J.J. O'Neill. Sounds like a jockey. The band's rhythm guitarist and principal songwriter. Upon first hearing Teenage Kicks in 1978 in September, BBC Radio 1 DJ John Peel reported to burst into tears, just reported so, and readily admitted to still being moved to tears upon hearing the song in interviews granted to journalists right up until his death. To judge the songs he heard for the first time as worthiness of airplay upon his show, he often rated new bands with asterisks. Peel was so taken by Teenage Kick, he awarded the song 28 stars. And on one occasion, he was known to play the song twice in a row, saying, "Doesn't get much better than this." And the only words he wished after before he died was to have this engraved upon his gravestone with the opening lyrics to Teenage Kicks by having on his grave, "Teenage Dreams, So Hard to Beat." Here's our 70s track.

0: Teenage Kicks are seven of these part of the 80s, 70s, 80s on this week's programme. And of course, the Undertones, Fergal Sharkey. Our 80s song? Well, this song was written by BAM member Larry Blackmon and Tommy Jenkins and produced by Larry. It's frequent airing on American dance, R&B and contemporary hit radio in 1986. And an MTV music video, that brings back memories, doesn't it, in which LeVar Burton, remember that name? Yeah, he was the fellow with the funny eye thing to see on Star Trek Next Generation, that's right. But the look in the video, Blackmon wore a vibrant red codpiece over a black outfit. Sort of thing people talk about still, isn't it? The look was part of a detective or bad boy persona he created from a video. Rather than just a random fashion choice, the codpiece was part of a deliberate, calculated effort to be visually shocking and memorable, essentially acting as a colourful display to attract attention. Well, it certainly did, didn't it? Blackmon later admitted it sounded good, and it was well before its time. It was covered many times as well by the likes of band called Gunn, Korn, Jan Delay, and even Little Mix did a version of it for Sport Relief, I think, in 2014. But Word Up was also covered by British singer Mel Brown of the Spice Girls. And she was known then, apparently, as Melanie G at the time, and it was her only single under that name. She was married to one of the Spice Girls, or Spice Boy dancers, Jimmy Gulzar, as part of the Austin Powers film, The Spy Who Did Something to Me Naughty. There we go. So, 1986, number three.
1: The 1980s. The 1980s. The 1980s. The 1980s.
0: Cameo and Word Up.

0: Two classics there, and Cameo Word Up from the 80s. Before that, Teenage Kicks from the Undertones. Another 70s, 80. And next week's programme, round about 12:15. Last chances then to get in for a Manx Radio mug in our Who, What, Where competition. We're looking for a who this week. It'll get easier the more you understand the format. Last week we had a where, but this week we wanted a who. So, it happened at Regaby Snooker Club. It's all fictitious, of course. Don't think these events actually happen. Involving a cushion, that's with the what. But who? Mrs. Black? Peter Purple, or Madam Teal, yeah? Simple enough. Sporting thing, this big sporting thing's happening on the TV at the moment. And if you're at the Crucible as well. Is it Mrs. Black, Peter Purple, or Madam Teal? Let us know. Last chance to get in for a mug. 166-177 studio at manxradio.com is the way into the studio. What's happening tomorrow with Phil?
1: Ørsted is proposing to develop the Isle of Man's first offshore wind farm, and as we've heard on Perspective 3 weeks ago, not everyone is happy about the proposal. Is the approximate £2 billion benefit to the island worth the environmental and aesthetic cost of the project? Ørsted gives its view on Perspective tomorrow at 12 on Manx Radio with me, Phil Gorn. If permission is granted, the wind farm will be much more visible than other wind farms off our east coast, but is this intrusion a price worth paying for more stable energy prices and a cleaner environment? The answer is blowing in the wind.
2: Faumach tulia machion and genya erlen ek cum de henya. 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
6: 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At 8:45 p.m. Evoldin culminates with a spell finding fire show against the stunning backdrop of Peel Castle. 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

Every now and again, a wonderful piece of music comes along, and I think that's one of them from 2010. Alicia Keys, fine vocal, and how did they decide to get them words in on that particular phrase? Empire State of Mind, that's part two of it. Will we ever get to hear part one? Not sure. Still, it's a good song. Don't forget, there is a problem. There's been a road traffic collision at Newtown in Santon. So if you are planning to go on the Newcastle Town Road between Douglas and South, just be aware there could be diversions in place. So we've been notified of a road traffic collision at Newtown in Santon. So just be aware if you're heading to or from that area to leave plenty of time in case of diversions. Well, the answer to our Who, What, Where competition this week then. So it was at Regaby Snooker Club. Fictitiously, this happened. You didn't know there was a snooker club at Regaby. Yeah, Jonathan didn't. Anyway, it happened with a cushion. But who was it? Madam Teal? Peter Purple or Mrs. Black? Well, the snooker, they have snooker tables and they have cushions. And you could miss the black, Mrs. Black. Yeah, involved in, of course, the World Snooker Championships gone at the moment. So that was our answer. See how simple this competition can be. Each week it could be a who, could be a what, could be a where. So we'll have another one next week. But congratulations to all the people who got it right. Muriel was in the draw. Also Mary in Ramsey. And Faith in Castletown. Hilary in Glen Park. Also, Jonathan. We mentioned Jonathan. Paula, you were there. And also Tracy. Well done. And the random jumper, number generators picked out number 9. On this occasion, and it's Faith in Castletown, ending in 044, your number. We'll get in touch with you there, so you can pick up your Manx Radio Purple mug. So well done. We'll have another one on next week's programme. Time's marching on, though, 26 minutes before 1 o'clock on your Saturday afternoon. Simon Quine up after 1 with the Saturday Live on this week's programme. Here's Fleetwood Mac.

0: 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Let's have a second look at our weekend What's On Guide.
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0: And Manx National Heritage, of course, bring you the exhibition of the Cabinet of Curiosities, which explores the hidden world beneath the island's landscape. It follows Major Shane Lucas and his lifelong fascination with the mine workings of Laxey and Lonnon. It's all happening at the Manx Museum. 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Open daily from 9:30 until 4:30. Also, the Manx Aviation and Military Museum is open till 4 o'clock, just down past the airport. Also, the Friends of the Earth garden tips for drought and flooding. Some of the practical garden advice in Douglas. They're offering advice on making gardens more resilient during the very dry or very wet weather. You can drop in any time between 10 a.m. and 4 p.m. at the Green Centre, which is at the bottom of the parking there at Chester Street car park. You can get there. It's all open till 4 o'clock today. Also, the Glen May Craft Market with Bacon Babs, the craft fair and market at Glen May Chapel. That is happening as we speak, but you can get there until 4 o'clock. It's free admission. And then the Glen May Chapel, and get yourself there, have a look around. And the Bacon Babs as well. And this evening, there's a bat walk at Silverdale Glen. An evening with a difference. It begins at the Glen with an introductory talk about bats, followed by a walk where you may see and hear bats with the help of the bat detectors. Sensible shoes are recommended, and attendees are asked not to use torches during the walk. The event is weather dependent, with cancellations posted on the Manx Bat Group Facebook page by 6:30 on the day. So it's happening at Silverdale Glen, the new Silverdale car park off the road there, and that is happening at 8:30 this evening until 10:30.
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0: For all you single people out there. Up, out and gone. Well, it is Saturday, isn't it? That's from Neo. That's new on Mike Radio's playlists at the moment. Shout out to all the team at the new farm shop at Glen Helen. Busy as usual today with the sounds of things. Plenty of all Manx produce in there for you, so get yourselves there. Yeah, head to the lodge as well if you like. Plenty of parking, plenty of good advice on all the local produce as well. All on the Isle of Man. It's great to be Manx, isn't it?
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All the small things. Just fits in nicely. Blink 182. Cheryl says she's on her way back. She's bought a goldfish. Yeah. Well, I was looking it up. The oldest goldfish lived to be 43 years old. That's older than Simon Quine. In the UK, a goldfish named Tish. Tish in the dish. The beloved pet of Hilda and Gordon Hand unfortunately died in 1999, making it the longest living goldfish recorded, according to the Guinness World Records. The Hand family got Tish in 1956 after their son Peter won the fish at the fair. Did well to get it home in one piece. Anyway, don't forget, coming up after 1 o'clock, it's Simon Quine sitting in on Saturday Live today. He'll have some great music for you for 4 hours, as well as all the latest in local and international sport as well. Saturday Live Lounge with Siobhan Fletcher this week at 5. Simon's back at 7 o'clock with the indie set list. That'll take you through to Nicola Holt on the 90s playlist at the earlier time. And then the Saturday Floor Fillers rounding off your Saturday with Chris Quirk from 10 o'clock. And amongst all that, you'll have every chance to get yourselves in the draw or get in again for the 65-inch television you could win over the winning weekend here on Manx Radio, courtesy of Manx Radio and Walton's. All you need to do is listen for the window of opportunity to open. So it's not happening yet. Just wait. All chances to do every show this afternoon, and you could get in the draw. Simple question, it'll be asked. And Walton's are open Saturday 9 to 5 and Monday 11 till 4 with bank holiday mega deals throughout Walton's electrical retail store. So there you go. That's going to be all happening this weekend here across on Manx Radio.

There you go. They're back. Yeah, Squeeze and Why Don't You? Well, that's it for me on the extended Saturday sandwich. Kiri, hopefully be back from her journeys from Hastings on next week's programme to join me from 10 o'clock. And, well, a full day of it. Don't forget, more chances to get in that draw for the Walton's 65-inch television. That'll look well up on your wall, won't it? And whatever you're up to today, just be aware. Just be careful out on them roads there. There's been a few collisions at the moment. No more news on the update on that road traffic collision at Newtown in Santon. Hopefully we can bring you more throughout the afternoon here on Manx Radio. Loads of sport and great music with Simon sitting in on Saturday Live just after the 1 o'clock news today. And I'll see you next Saturday morning from 10 with a big sandwich and a mug of tea. Take care. Leave you with Chris Rea. Ta-da.

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0: Thanks very much to Simon Clark for the Saturday sandwich this morning. Coming up over the next 4 hours, the best sport from here on the island and further afield as well, and plenty of good music. Dave Christian out at rugby, Tony Meffam out at two football games for us this afternoon, and we'll keep an eye on what's happening in the English Premier League as well. We're on DAB, online on smart devices and on FM radio from Douglas in the Isle of Man, Shore Radio Van, and this is Manx Radio.
1: Manx Radio News at 1 o'clock. Faster my good afternoon. I'm Tessa Hawley. Motorists are still being urged to avoid the Santon area. It's due to a crash near Mount Murray and Oatlands Road. The road is partially blocked. Officers are managing traffic on scene, but police are advising the use of alternative routes to avoid delays. The Health Minister says there's no threat to this year's TT, despite ongoing concerns about bed shortages at Nobles Hospital. In the House of Keys this week, Claire Christian was grilled about whether there was sufficient capacity for the event to run as planned. An independent rapid review has been commissioned after medical staff called for immediate government intervention over a critical shortfall of inpatient beds. Arbury Castletown and Maloo MHK Tim Glover highlighted the impact of issues with capacity on last year's motorcycle calendar.
2: Indeed, a year ago, one of the sessions at the pre-TT had to be delayed because of insufficient capacity at the hospital.
3: I'm not sure what situation the one that he's referring to, but I can certainly investigate what were the reasons at that point, whether that was a great deal of incomings through A&E, and obviously you can't anticipate that. But the most important thing is that races go ahead, and they go ahead safely.
1: The Department of Infrastructure says it's learnt some valuable lessons about how to organise large projects after issues with the Liverpool ferry terminal. An unresolved disagreement between the department and delivery partners means the final cost cannot yet be disclosed. The last confirmed figure was said to be more than £70 million. Deputy Chief Officer Geoffrey Robinson says things can be improved.
4: We started putting resource into that back office, which might not be the most glamorous area, but actually the workload that's gone retrospectively into the likes of Liverpool when we've gone into legal dispute, where there's 10

0: was aware of the current challenges that farmers are facing.
1: This will provide the department with information that will help deepen the understanding of the sector and will enable a fuller form of health check to be undertaken.
0: 49 babies were born on the Isle of Man in April. Statistics released by the Jane Crookall Maternity Unit show 22 were baby girls. One set of twins was born during the month. Looking now at the international news, and the German defence minister says the US decision to withdraw troops from his country was foreseeable. The Pentagon's announced plans to move 5,000 service personnel as Germany's chancellor claims Iran's humiliated America in peace negotiations. Donald Trump says he'll blast the hell out of the country if a deal isn't reached. Former Royal Navy Commander Tom Sharp says cutting back American presence overseas won't help Mr. Trump.
2: It reduces their access. It reduces their influence. Ultimately, it makes them weaker. Even if you look at the Gulf, the amount of European countries, the amount of overflight from our bases, if you start paring that away, then eventually you become less safe yourself.
0: Police say no items of a suspicious nature have been found at the venue of a Peter Kay show following the arrest of a teenager. A 19-year-old's being held on suspicion of a bomb hoax offence after the arena in Birmingham was evacuated. Officers say they told people to leave after finding a potentially suspicious bag last night. And the King has been shown slavery artefacts from Bermuda's past during his visit to the island. Charles has travelled from end to end of the territory, meeting youth groups, conservationists and leaders. Before that, the monarch was in America for a state visit, which has been described as a huge success. Historian Sir Anthony Seldon says it will stand out for all the right reasons.
3: He was landing in both speeches some really significant statements about Donald Trump and about America and about Ukraine and about the environment. I mean, where does it stop?
0: Manx Radio News at 5 minutes past one are next at 5 o'clock this evening. 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
6: Largely cloudy but mainly dry this afternoon. Some outbreaks of rain will develop by the evening. Just a light south or southwest wind and maximum temperatures of 13. Some fairly persistent rain arriving overnight, but tomorrow will be rather cloudy in the morning, but it will brighten up by the afternoon.
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6: Just gone 1:05 on Saturday, the 2nd of May. Welcome along to Saturday Live. Simon Quine with you through until 5 o'clock this afternoon. Local rugby, Dave Christians at Portishead for the 2026 Cup Finals Day. And Tony Meppen will be at Pulrose United against Ramsey Youth Centre. And Old Boys in the Arden and Drugan Limited Combination 2 with a 2:30 kick-off for that game. First of all, our attention does turn to rugby, and Dave Christian is here to join me with team news from the first of today's cup finals.
7: Welcome to Portishead for the first of this afternoon's rugby games. It's the Hartford Holmes Manx Plate final. It's Ramsey against Vagabonds. And the team news today for Ramsey, it's in the forwards, Rory Nicholson, Ben Hardman, Michal Flynn, Josh Kelly, Josh Cateen, the captain, Harvey Collister, Adam Dunlop and Matt Meakin. At scrum half, it's Scott Neal, and the back line is Tom Moffat, Johnny Mason, Kieran Neal, Brandon Atchison, Braden Roach and Dan Kelly. And on the bench for Ramsey today, we've got Dewan Collister, Adam Clark, Matt Livesey, Neil Harmer and Fintan Cummins. The Vagabonds team today, up front, it's Matt Rockwell, Tom Neeson, Rhys D'Oliveira, Harry Goodwin, Gavin Turnbull, Leandro Marquez, Jack Versluis, and the captain, Daniel Bomwick. At scrum half, it's Brendan Kelly, and the back line is Jack Cutts, Nathan Wiley, Josh Moden, Paul Howard, Max Ingracia, and Theo Head. And on the bench for Vagabonds, it's Cornet Theron, Lennon Moore, Rob Pease, Lewis Casella, Will Spurway,

0: Jackson Bowers and Joel Garrett. Kickoff coming up at 1 o'clock.
1: And that game probably about 7 minutes played there up at Portishead. Across the water, there's three Premier League games at 3 o'clock. That's followed at 5:30 by Arsenal entertaining Fulham at the Emirates Stadium. And in the Championship, it's the final day of the league season before we get into the playoffs. All those games getting underway at 12:30 this afternoon. So getting on for 40 minutes played in those. And I can tell you that in the battle for the second automatic promotion place in the Championship, it's Ipswich currently who are in the driving seat for that. They are 2-0 up after 38 minutes. Millwall also winning, who could also be having contention for that second promotion slot. So plenty to play for in the next 50 minutes or so down in the English second division. 8.5 minutes after 1 o'clock. Oh, we also have a winning weekend all this weekend with Waltons. We'll tell you more about that after music from Fatboy Slim and Olivia Rodrigo.

0: Drop Dead.
1: It's brand new from Olivia Rodrigo. It's called Drop Dead. And Fatboy Slim with Praise You before that. It's all going the championship, the final day in England's second division with, as I said a few minutes ago, Ipswich currently in the driving seat there for automatic promotion to the Premier League by finishing second, although Millwall and Middlesbrough also in the mix. Wrexham just snuck into the playoff places for a couple of minutes there before Middlesbrough made that game 2-2, which means that Derby currently occupying sixth spot in the lead. It's all yo-yoing around the table there, just approaching half-time in those games, which all got underway at 12:30 this afternoon. I mentioned as well we've got a winning weekend across this whole bank holiday weekend. It's your chance to win a 65-inch TV, courtesy of Manx Radio and Walton's. And all you need to do is listen out for your five-minute window of opportunities. It has to happen in every programme across today, tomorrow and bank holiday Monday. And when you do, we'll give you the question and you need to text 166177. If you get it right, you will go in the draw, which will be done on Tuesday afternoon, sometime between 3 and 5 o'clock on the afternoon show. And if you're in the market for a new TV or some electronics, you can pop down and see Walton's. They've got some fantastic bank holiday mega deals on. They're open till 5 o'clock today and on Monday between 11 and 4, just up on the Isle of Man Business Park there. 17 and a half minutes after 1 o'clock. This is the beautiful South and Perfect 10.

0: forsaken me. Katie Tunstall with Black Horse and the Cherry Tree, The Beautiful South and Perfect Ten before that. Dave Christians at Port de Chie for us this afternoon. The first of two games in the Manx Cup final day for rugby. It's the Hartford Homes Manx Plate final. And let's get the latest from Dave.
1: 15 minutes played here at Port de Chie in the Hartford Homes Manx Plate final. Latest score, it's Ramsey 14, Vagabonds 5. Johnny Mason went in for Ramsey in the fifth minute. That was converted by Dan Kelly for a 7-0 lead. Vagabonds struck back there. Captain Daniel Bomwick drove over from a line out, and that try left unconverted, left Ramsey 7-5 in front. And from the restart, Ramsey reclaimed the ball and sent left wing Braden Roach in for a try, which was converted by Dan Kelly, which gives Ramsey the advantage in the early stages of this plate final. Later score here, it's Ramsey 14 and Vagabonds 5.
0: Dave Christian, thank you very much. Half time in the championship games there. I can tell you, as things stand, it's pretty much as it was before. Coventry City confirmed as champions in the championship. Ipswich currently occupying that second promotion place, and then the playoff places as things stand at Millwall, Southampton, Middlesbrough and Derby. Wrexham and Hull are also in the mix there to potentially take sixth place, depending how the second half in those games play out. And over in the Premier League, three games at 3 o'clock this afternoon. They are Brentford against West Ham, Newcastle taking on Brighton Hove Albion, Wolves against Sunderland, and then an evening kickoff between Arsenal and Fulham, which gets underway at 5:30.
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It's Lenny Kravitz and Fly Away. So today's local football programme gets underway in 30 minutes' time. The first game's kicking off at 2 o'clock. That will be the last eight of the Manx Quality Sheds Hospital Cup, which all kick off at 2 o'clock this afternoon. Those fixtures are Onchan against Braddon, Rushen United against St Mary's, St George's against Colby, and there was a postponement as well of Corinthians against Ayr United. That was postponed due to player call-ups to the Isle of Man national team. So three of those four fixtures getting underway at 2 o'clock this afternoon. Tomorrow will be the quarter-final stage of the Ascot Hotel Junior Cup, and elsewhere today there are some big league fixtures taking place around the island. Newly crowned Ardlan Drugan Limited Division 2 champions Colby head to fellow Division 2 outfit St George's. Rushen United host St Mary's and Onchan take on Braddon. And elsewhere, what do we have? Sorry, that was the Hospital Cup fixtures I've just read out again. In the league, Foxdale, who have back-to-back wins in the Canada Life Men's Premier League, looking to keep their faint top-flight hopes alive, needing 3 points at home to St John's United. The other Premier League game today sees Douglas High School Old Boys and Peel. That's been awarded as a walkover to Peel, confirming Peel as the Canada Life Men's Premier League champions ahead of this weekend's games being played. And there's a huge top-of-the-table battle in Ardlan Drugan Limited Combination 2 as Pulrose United host Ramsey Youth Centre and Old Boys, with the former able to go top with a victory. And Tony Meppen will be at that game for us this afternoon. The league fixtures all getting underway at 2:30. I'd expect team news from Tony sometime just after 2 o'clock and live updates throughout the afternoon. And don't forget, you can get full results and reaction to all of those games, as well as today's rugby action, on Manx Radio AM 1368 between 5 and 6 o'clock this evening on Saturday Sport Classified with Rob Pritchard.

0: Portugal the Man and Feel It Still, Sugar Ray and Every Morning just before that. 22 minutes away from 2 o'clock, we'll take a look at the latest weekend weather forecast at the top of the hour. But before we get anywhere near that, let's get another update from Dave Christian.
1: Half an hour played here now at Portishead in this Hartford Holmes Manx play final. Latest score, it's Ramsey 17, Vagabonds 10. Vagabonds hit back. Ramsey were 14-5 in front. Brendan Kelly wriggled over from close range for a try for Vagabonds. That clawed them back into the game, but pretty much from the restart, Ramsey have earned themselves a penalty, which Dan Kelly has kicked over, and that's given them a 7-point cushion. Half-time fast approaching, but at the moment it's Ramsey in front. Ramsey 17, Vagabonds 10.
0: Dave Christian, thank you very much. We'll take a look at a full What's On guide in just a few minutes' time, but something for you to be aware of, a postponement of an event tomorrow for the Great Laxey Brass Band Festival, which was scheduled to take place tomorrow, Sunday the 3rd of May. It's been postponed due to the poor weather, and a statement from the organiser says that regretfully tomorrow's Laxey Brass Band Festival has been postponed due to poor weather. The commissioners will be consulting and working with the island's bands to confirm a rescheduled date for later in the year, which will be announced in due course. They wish to also pass on their thanks to everyone who's worked so hard to bring that festival together, and understand their patience while at the postponement, and obviously that new date is organised. Keep an eye on manxradio.com and of course on our What's On guide for any further updates. But if you are planning on heading to the Great Laxey Brass Band Festival tomorrow, that has been postponed due to the poor weather forecast. Take a look at a full What's On guide of some events happening across the weekend in about 5 minutes' time, and also play your music from Aztec Camera.

0: Sarah Bareilles and a love song. We did bring you some news earlier this afternoon about a road traffic collision in the Santon area near Mount Murray and the Oatlands Road. The road at the time was partially blocked, but the Isle of Man Constabulary have now confirmed that the road is clear. So if you're planning on heading to the south of the island and the through the Mount Murray way, that road traffic collision has been dealt with by the emergency services and that road is now clear. Weather coming up at 2 o'clock for you. Don't forget as well, you are still listening out for your window of opportunity to win with the winning weekend. We're playing all this weekend with Walton's. Your chance to get in the draw to win a 65-inch TV. That window of opportunity has to open for the next time, sometime between now and 5 o'clock.
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0: Half-time here at Porto Shea in the Hartford Homes match plate final. Half-time score, Ramsey 17, Vagabond 17. The game is all square after 40 minutes. Ramsey had taken the lead, Johnny Mason try. They got a second through Braden Roach. Dan Kelly converted both and kicked a penalty. But Vagabonds have hit back three tries of their own. Matt Rockwell was in, Dan Bonwick was in, Brendan Kelly was in. And there was one conversion from Theo Head to level the scores. Ramsey had a penalty chance just before half-time, but Dan Kelly's kick just drifted left of the uprights. All to play for in the second half. Half-time here in the Manx Plate final. Ramsey 17, Vagabond 17.
1: First of two games at Porto Shea this afternoon. The second one gets underway at 3 o'clock. That's the Hartford Homes Manx Cup final. Southern Nomads taking on Douglas Celts, and Dave Christian continuing coverage throughout the afternoon, bringing us updates on both of those games.
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1: Starting off then with an event at the Manx Museum, open between 9:30 and 4:30 every day. This is Man Underground. It's an exhibition in the Cabinet of Curiosities and explores the hidden world beneath the island's landscape. Follows Major Shane Lucas and his lifelong fascination with mine workings of Laxey and Lonnon. And alongside the tunnels and technology, it tells the human stories of men, women and children who've worked there. It's completely free at the Manx Museum, although donations are welcome, and you can go and see that between 9:30 and 4:30 daily. Elsewhere, out in the west of the island this weekend, Make Your Mark at the House of Mananan. It's a free self-led art activity at the House of Mananan. Visitors can add their own artwork to a continuous roll of paper using crayons, pencils and markers. And this weekend's theme is nature, with the title of Leaves and Lines. Again, that event, association with Manx National Heritage, completely free, but donations are welcome. The Manx Aviation and Military Museum is open today until 4 o'clock. You can find this down at Rollins Way Airport. It'll also be open tomorrow as well. Visitors can explore the museum and admission is free. Let's have a look what else is going on today. The Friends of the Earth have got garden tips for drought and flooding. This is on till 4 o'clock today at the Green Centre in Douglas. Completely free if you're after some practical advice for gardening. They can offer you advice on making gardens more resilient during very dry or very wet weather. And elsewhere, there's also a craft market in Glen May. There'll be bacon baps there as well. And it's at Glen May Chapel, a craft market with local produce, handmade items, gifts, knitwear, jewellery and artwork. Homemade soup, bacon baps, tea, coffee and cakes will also be available. Just look out for the bunting. It's at the Glen May Chapel and Community Centre in Glen May, and free admission for that as well. 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You can find all the details over at manxradio.com in the island info section. 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

0: Aztec Hammer and Somewhere in My Heart. All still going, the final day of the championship. Just over an hour played in these games now, and I can tell you at Pride Park, Derby County have conceded to Sheffield United. That game is currently 1-1, which means that Derby have dropped out of those playoff places. Wrexham, who are currently drawing 2-2 with Middlesbrough, slip into 6th place, although Hull still with an opportunity to snatch that 6th place if they can take the lead against Norwich and outscore Wrexham by 2 goals. And of course, Derby County still with an opportunity to regain that place if they can take the lead against Sheffield United. So all to play for in the last 25 or 30 minutes of those games, as the final standings in the Championship are decided ahead of the three Premier League games getting underway at 3 o'clock this afternoon.
1: 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In this general election year, Manx Radio will have an almost interminable number of programmes in the run-up to the big day when you can choose who to bin off. And for the first time, we're also hosting a live show aimed at helping all those tens of young and first-time voters, or those who've just forgotten, through the complex issue of voting. That is, confirming your name and address, stepping into a cubicle and putting an X next to the name of someone you think isn't going to be completely useless. So join us at IM1 Voting for Dummies, live at the Peel Centenary Centre from 7:30pm on the 16th of May. 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Voting for Dummies, laughing in the face of democracy.
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0: Largely cloudy for the remainder of this afternoon, mainly dry though, and those outbreaks of rain will develop this evening. Light south or southwest wind and maximum temperatures of 13. Some fairly persistent rain overnight. Tomorrow will start cloudy with some outbreaks of rain during the morning, but it will get brighter by the afternoon with maximum temperatures of 15.
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0: Williams and Old Before I Die before that. And if you like your music from the 90s, Nicola Holt will be here with the 90s playlist between 8 and 10 this evening. Two songs all coming from the 1990s, and a triple backtrack as well. Three 90s number ones played back to back, and all you need to do is identify the year, all from 8 o'clock this evening. In the championship, it's all change again. It's going from bad to worse for Derby County, who are now 2-1 down at Sheffield United, having led all most of the first half anyway, 1-0, but Hull City have taken the lead at Norwich as well, which means that Wrexham have dropped down to 7th, and Hull currently sitting in 6th place. That could all change though if Wrexham can find a third goal against Middlesbrough. Ipswich Town still holding on to that 2nd place in the Championship. They're currently 2-0 up against Queen's Park Rangers. Millwall beating Oxford United 2-0, but they needing to better Ipswich's result if they were to leapfrog them into 2nd place. Back here on the island over at Portishead, Dave Christian's got the latest for us.
1: Welcome back to Portishead. It's Harford Holmes Manx Plate final. 17 all the score was at half time. Ramsey 17, Vagabond 17. In the second half, the first 15 minutes was scoreless as both sides tried to get a grip of the game. And then suddenly Ramsey were on the attack inside the Vagabond's 22, and a stray pass was picked off by Vagabond standoff Jack Cutts, and he ran 80 metres down to the other end to score underneath the post. That was converted by Jack Cutts as well once he got his breath back, and now Vagabonds are in front. It's Ramsey 17 and Vagabonds 24.
0: Dave Christian, thank you very much. Tony Meppham out at local football for us this afternoon. He will be at Pull Rose United against Ramsey Youth Centre and Old Boys in Arden and Druggan Limited, combination 2. That's a 2:30 kickoff. Hopefully get team news at that game from Tony very shortly. As soon as we do, we will of course bring it to you. And we're 50 minutes away from the kickoff in this afternoon's Premier League action, as well as three games at 3 o'clock today. We'll keep you updated on all of these. They see Brentford entertain West Ham United, Newcastle welcoming Brighton and Hove Albion, and Wolves taking on Sunderland, all before the evening kickoff, which is Arsenal against Fulham at 5:30. 2:10 on a Saturday afternoon. Saturday Live with Simon Quine through until 5 o'clock here on Manx Radio. Playing your music from Duran Duran, and this is Girls on Film.

0: Ultranate and Free, Girls on Film from Duran Duran before that. Something else happening today, the Great Union Camera Obscura is open this weekend. It's open today through until 4 o'clock tomorrow between 11 and 4, and at Bank Holiday Monday between 11 and 4 as well. Of course, all of those opening hours are weather permitting. Today looks absolutely a little bit cloudy, but pretty decent weather over Douglas Bay. If you head up here onto Douglas Head, you'll see the flag flying on the Great Union Camera Obscura. The flag flying means they are open, and like I say, scheduled to be open till 4 today, between 11 and 4 tomorrow, and 11 and 4 on Monday as well.
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0: U2 and a Vertigo, more from Dave Christian at Port of Shee. I believe Ramsey might be back in front.
1: Just over 10 to play in the Halford Holmes Manx Plate Final. Latest score, it's Ramsey 27, Vagabonds 24. Vaggers went in front and were ahead, but Ramsey struck back twice in 2 minutes. One try from Adam Dunlop, one try from Kieran Neal. Nothing converted. Both of those were missed by Dan Kelly. However, Ramsey are now in front and the momentum of the game seems to have swung a little bit. Later score here, it's Ramsey 27, Vagabonds 24.
0: Thanks very much, Dave. Just under 10 minutes left to play in that game and the second game of the day up at Port of Shee as the Hartford Holmes Manx Cup final between Southern Nomads and Douglas Celts. That gets underway in just under 40 minutes at 3 o'clock. Just turning our attention across the water again to the Championship into stoppage time in these games now, and I can tell you that it is still Hull City who hold on to that 6th place in the table, the final playoff spot. Ipswich look like they are going to get the automatic promotion place in 7th. Second, as they are currently 3-0 up at QPR. Wrexham is the game to watch, really. Wrexham, Middlesbrough, that game is still 2-2 with just about a minute or so left of their stoppage time to play, and 2-2 is not enough for Wrexham to get that 6th place, although a goal in North Wales would change everything in terms of the table. We'll keep an eye on that, but just a few minutes or so away from full time in those games.

0: But I like the way you don't give up. Ella Henderson and Tom Grennan and Let's Go Home Together. 27 minutes after 2 o'clock and it's all over in the Championship. Well, it's over in the games that have a bearing on the playoff places anyway. Wrexham 2, Middlesbrough 2, that game has finished. And with Hull beating Norwich 2-1, although that game's still being played, 93 minutes played there, but Hull 2-1 up there currently, and Derby County losing to, or currently losing 2-1 to Sheffield United. That means Hull will finish 6th in the table as things stand. Let's turn our attention back to sport on Ireland, and for the first time this afternoon, head over to Tony Meppam, who's at football for us this afternoon in Arden and Drogheda Limited, combination 2, Pulrose United taking on Ramsey Youth Centre and Old Boys.
1: Good afternoon there, Simon, from Pulrose, where this afternoon the game that we'll be covering is the combination 2, I wouldn't say title decider, but it's not going to be far away from it, between Pulrose and Ramsey Youth Centre and Old Boys. Just looking quickly at the league table, Douglas Athletic have played 23 with 61 points, Pulrose have played 22 with 61 points, and Ramsey Youth Centre and Old Boys have played 22 for 56. So Youth need to win, really. And Pulrose will be looking to see if they can get sort of maximum points as well. But a draw wouldn't sort of panic them because they've still got a game in hand, and that's against Castletown. But a lot at stake for both teams this afternoon, I have to say, in glorious conditions, because the Douglas Corporation have done a superb job on the pitch, and also the sunshine beaming down, and one or two people coming down to watch the game as well. So let's give you the starting lineup of Pulrose. Number one, Rob McGinn. Then we have Harley Corlett, Callum Harden, David Harden, Matthew Kerfey, Paul Kelch, Connor Corran, James Lowther, Aaron Larrissey, James Clark and Callum Dunn. And the two substitutes are Jacob Foster and Leo Dadu. Now for Ramsey Youth Centre and Old Boys. In goal, Josh Gillen. Then we have James Lees, Carl Wouters, Mike Nixon, Jamie Brew, Will Lithgow, Brody Culshaw, Aaron Broad, Sam Lithgow, Evan Johnston and Aidan Callister. Your three substitutes for Ramsey Youth Centre and Old Boys is Aaron Morrison-Wade. We've got Gregor Graham and also David Arthur. And the referee today is Liam Thomas. So he's going to have his hands full because, as I say, a lot at stake. And if it goes sort of against one, I would say that the challenges could be a little bit strong. But hopefully it doesn't come to that one. But as I say, a lot for both clubs to play for, and I would say it's more for Pulrose, because when you think at the start of the season, I think it was they played 15 and won 15, and they were the ones being tipped to win it. Well, they've got themselves in that stage because they play 24 games, so it's all up to that team this afternoon to try and come up with the goods. We'll keep you posted as the referee has just blown his whistle. He's tossed the coin to find out which way they're going to play and what a game this is going to be.
0: Tony Meppam, thank you very much. We're also 30 minutes played in the Manx Quality Sheds Hospital Cup quarterfinals. Those games kicked off at 2 o'clock this afternoon. The fixtures are Onken against Braddon, Rushen United against St Mary's and St George's against Colby. There was also a postponement between Corinthians and Ayr. That was due to player call-ups to the Isle of Man national team. But those three games, we'll get latest on those after this from Blondie. And this is Maria.

0: Blondie and Maria. Later score in the Manx Quality Sheds Hospital Cup quarter final. Russian 1, St Mary's 0. An early goal for Russian after 5 minutes in that game. No details on the games between Onchan and Braddon and St George's against Colby as yet. If you have any information on those, or indeed any of the league fixtures taking place that have just kicked off in the last 3 or 4 minutes, 166 177 is the text number. You can use WhatsApp as well, 07624 166 177, or send an email to studio@manxradio.com. Tony Meppams at Arden and Drungan Limited Combination 2. Paul Rose and United against Rams Youth Centre and All Boys for us this afternoon, and 4 minutes played and already some action.
1: 3 minutes played and we've already got a goal, and it's gone to Paul Rose. First couple of minutes, Paul Rose were doing quite a sterling job in defending, to be fair. But then a big long clearance from the right-hand side to James Lowther, who's just on the left-hand side. And he pulled the ball back, beat his defender, and then crossed the ball in. It was low. And there was James Clark, who's been prolific for Paul Rose this season, there to tap it in. Whether it would have gone over the line, I'm not too sure, but I think James won't begrudge him that one, because the goalkeeper stood no chance at all. And 1-0 it is to Paul Rose. Game on.
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0: Eagle Eye Cherry and save tonight. Tony Mappin's got a game on his hands at Pulrose United against Ramsey Youth Centre. Another update from Tony.
1: 8 minutes played and it's now Pulrose 2, Ramsey Youth Centre and all boys nil. Penalty this time and it was James Lowther. Looked as if he was brought down in the box, but referee was there and awarded the penalty. And James Clark, who scored the first one, stepped up and went down the middle, to be fair. And there's a goal back there for Ramsey Youth Centre as I speak, because it's just gone over the top of goalkeeper James McGinn. And it's now 2-1 to Pulrose. So there's a turner spot for them. That just gave them a little bit of hope. It was a free kick from about 20 yards out and floated over the top and touched in. And beat the goalkeeper. He couldn't do much about it, to be fair, because it was right in front of him. So score after 9 minutes now is Pulrose 2, Ramsey Youth Centre and all boys 1.
0: Action-packed start there for Tony in that game, and also a full-time from Dave Christian in the first of today's rugby finals up at Portishee.
2: And it's full-time here at Portishee, and the half at home is Manx Plate. The final score, Ramsey 35, Vagabonds 24. An extremely entertaining game is all I can say. Ramsey took an early lead, a Johnny Mason try with Dan Kelly converting. Vagabonds hit back, their captain Dan Bonwick over from close range, but Ramsey struck back almost straight away with a try from Braden Roach. That's also converted by Dan Kelly. Brendan Kelly then bagged one for Vaggers at the other end, and the score was at 14-10 as half-time was approaching. But there was still time for a little flurry at the end. Dan Kelly put Ramsey further ahead with a penalty, but Matt Rockwell hit back with a try for Vagabonds at the other end. That was converted by Theo Head, which left the game 17 each at half-time. In the second half, Vagabonds picked off an interception and Jack Cutts ran 80 metres to score at the other end. He converted his own try, and for the first time in the game, Vaggers were in front at 24-17. Ramsey, though, rallied at the end. Johnny Mason picked up two tries. There was one from Kieran Neal as well, and another penalty for Dan Kelly to round off an excellent day for the Ramsey's young fullback. Ramsey will be content with that. They had a 0-0 draw with Vaggers in the league, and they lost to Vagabonds in the Manx Cup game as well. So revenge for Ramsey. They finally beaten, got the monkey off the back for this season. And we'll take home the Manx Plate back to the Mirror Park later on tonight. Final score here in the Manx Plate final. It was Ramsey 35, Vagabonds 24.
0: Dave Christian, thank you very much. And Dave will have team news for us very shortly for the second game of the afternoon at Portishee, which is the Hertford Holmes Manx Cup final. Southern Nomads taking on Douglas Celts, 20 minutes away from that game getting underway. Thanks very much as well to Dickie Gale, who has sent us an update from the Manx Quality Sheds Hospital Cup quarter final. That game currently St George's 1, Colby 0. Tony Meppen with more action.
1: Got a score for you, Simon, in one of the Hospital Cup games. And St George's, who are Division 2 against Colby, who are Division 2 champions. Well, it's St George's 1, Colby 0. Haven't got the goal scorer. Try and get that for you as soon as possible. But that is a cup game in the Manx Quality Sheds Hospital Cup quarter final. And as I say, I'll repeat again, St George's 1, Colby 0.
0: Thanks very much, Tony, bringing that information that Dickie Gale had also provided to us. The other update we had in the Manx Quality Sheds Hospital Cup quarterfinals was that Rushen United are 1-0 up against St Mary's. There is still plenty of league action happening today. Douglas High School Old Boys against Peel was awarded an away win as Old Boys were unable to field a team. That meant Peel are Canada Life Men's Premier League champions for this season. Foxdale are looking to win 3 games on the bounce, taking on St John's United. These games have been played about 12 minutes or so now. In Arden and Drugin Limited Division 2, Ramsey Youth Centre and All Boys taking on Governors Athletic. Moran against Pulrose United. Douglas Royal against Malou. And moving on to Arden and Drugin Limited Combination 2, Pulrose United against Ramsey Youth Centre and All Boys. We know that Tony Meppen's at that game for us. That's currently 2-1 to Pulrose with about 10 minutes or so played. And Michael United against Malou is the other fixture this afternoon. 18 minutes away from 3 o'clock. Look at the latest weather at 3. Don't forget as well, you're still listening out for your window of opportunity for this afternoon to get in the draw to win with our winning weekend with Waltons. We've got a 65-inch TV to give away.

Welcome to Portishead. It is the Hartford Homes Manx Cup final, the grand finale of the All Ireland rugby season. It's Douglas Celts against Southern Nomads, and here's your team news. Douglas Celts in the forwards. We got Ralph Clark, Aaron Mason, Chris Bolland, Matty Clegg, Connor McCocken, Alfie Howard, Mark Oldfield, and the captain, Percy Hampton. Jonty Shimon is at scrum half, and the back line is Shea Waterworth, Lewin Scarf, Craig Martin, Cal Denteth, Joey Dale, and Fred Atherton. For Southern Nomads in the forwards, we got Sam Kenyuk, Brian Skillicorn, Sam Slight, Gaz Watt, Harry Brereton, Ewan Chapman, Josh Linwood, Richard Seed. At scrum half, it's George Collister, and the back line is Mark Young, Alex Marr, Finn McGregor, Connor Stevens, Mikey Crane, and Rob Crane. On the bench for Douglas today, we've got Josh Campbell, Wilf Hewson, Thumbiko Chenda, Craig McGee, Wilf Kermode, Carl Conroy, Sam Clark, and Mark Shortland. And on the bench for Southern Nomads, Jack Slight, Clayton Matthews, Mike Evans, Jacob Carcass, Jack McHugh, Kieran Madrill, Zach Hand, and Django Kinley. Kickoff coming up here at Portishead at 3 o'clock.

0: Franz Ferdinand and Take Me Out. Tony Meppham's got another update for us, but before we get to that, I can tell you it's half time in the Manx Quality Sheds Hospital Cup quarter final between St George's and Colby, and that game is still St George's 1, Colby 0 at half time.
1: 18 minutes played in this combination 2. As I say, not title decider, but two of the top teams, second and third. And if you remember rightly, Paul Rose were 2-0 up. Well, now it's 2-2. Will Lithgow has just scored for Ramsey Youth Centre. Some good work down the left-hand side. And the cross in was not really connected. Bit of a scrap for the ball. And there was Will Lithgow to just edge it past the goalkeeper to now make it after 18 minutes, 2-2.
0: Four goals within the opening 20 minutes. Quite a game for Tony to be at this afternoon. And don't forget, after 5 this evening on Manx Radio AM 1368 and Manx Radio AM on DAB, Saturday Sport Classified with Rob Pritchard, Tony Meppham and Dave Christian. They will review all the scores and all the action from today's local football and rugby. And if you're at a game for us, do let us know. Keep us up to speed with what's happening. 166-177 is the text number, or you can use WhatsApp as well, 07624-166-177. 9 minutes away from 3 o'clock, and the latest weather forecast. This is No Doubt and Just a Girl.

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6: Manx Radio weather with Manx Glass and Glazing.
7: Remaining largely cloudy but dry this afternoon. Outbreaks of rain will develop by evening. They could become fairly persistent overnight. Cloudy start tomorrow with further outbreaks of rain during the morning. Those will tend to peter out in the afternoon, leaving bright or sunny intervals and top temperatures of 15.
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Chapel Roan, Pink Pony Club, Brian Adams before that with Can't Stop This Thing We Started. Saturday Live for Saturday the 2nd of May, Simon Quine looking after things today, through until 5 o'clock. And then at 5 o'clock, bring you a choice of listening here on FM. Siobhan Fletcher in with the Live Lounge between 5 and 7 over on AM 1368. Rob Pritchard will be joined by Tony Meppam and Dave Christian to look back at all of today's local football and rugby action. And then the rest of your evening here on Manx Radio from 7 o'clock, I'll be here for another hour with the indie setlist between 7 and 8. Nicola Holt in between 8 and 10 with the 90s playlist. And then rounding off your Saturday, Chris Quirk will be in with the Saturday Floor Fill. 10 minutes played in the 3 o'clock kickoffs in the English Premier League. Goalless in those three games at the moment. Brentford, West Ham, Newcastle against Brighton and Wolves against Sunderland, all goalless. And the late game today sees Arsenal take on Fulham. That gets underway at 5:30. And some big fixtures tomorrow as well as we look at the whole weekend of Premier League action. I can tell you that Bournemouth take on Crystal Palace at 2 o'clock. Manchester United against Liverpool at 3:30. And at then an evening game at 7 o'clock sees Aston Villa take on Tottenham Hotspur, which could be a crucial game for Spurs' survival in the Premier League, particularly depending upon that West Ham result against Brentford today. That game still 0-0. Well, that means it's time to open the window of opportunity on our winning weekend and across this whole bank holiday weekend. We're playing with Walton's. And it's your chance to win a 65-inch television. If you do want to pop up and see the team at Walton's, by the way, they're open until 5 o'clock today. Also on Monday between 11 and 4, and they've got some fantastic bank holiday mega deals across the weekend up at the Walton's electrical retail store. But if you fancy winning yourself that 65-inch television, all you need to do is head over to the Manx Radio Facebook page right now. You'll find a pinned post at the top of the page, and all you need to do is identify the famous TV show in that post. And when you've worked it out, 166-177 is the number you need to text your answer and your full name to 166-177. Make sure you don't use WhatsApp, just use text on this one, 166-177. Name of the TV show and your full name, and all the correct answers will go in the draw, which we will do on Tuesday, the 5th of May, in the afternoon show. Alex will pick a winner sometime between 3 and 5 o'clock. Don't forget you can enter as many times as you like across today, tomorrow and Monday as well. A bonus chance on Bank Holiday Monday to get in the draw to win with Manx Radio and Walton. So head over to the Manx Radio Facebook page, identify that famous TV show in the pinned post at the top of the page and text me the name of it plus your name to 166-177. I'm going to be a little bit generous. You've got slightly more than 5 minutes to get yourself in the draw. You've actually got 6 minutes and 38 seconds after we've played music from Cast and Taylor Swift.

0: Taylor Swift and the Fate of Ophelia, Cast and Find Time before that, and that's Lines Closed for this afternoon anyway, on the winning weekend with Waltons. We're doing this across today, tomorrow and Monday, so plenty more chances for you to get in the draw. The next will come with Siobhan on the Live Lounge between 5 and 7 this evening. Loads of you getting the correct entry. Let's have a look through some of the names in the draw. Well done to Colin, Phil, also Pam and Amanda, and let's see, Maureen's in the draw, Brian and Kirk, Michael, Nancy and Rachel and Rosie. Let's have a look at Kevin as well. Loads and loads of you getting the correct answer. The lines are currently closed on that winning weekend, but like I say, Siobhan with another opportunity on the Live Lounge between 5 and 7. If you want to get a head start, don't text it yet because you won't go in the draw, but head over to the Manx Radio Facebook page and find the photo that's pinned to the top of the page. Work out what that TV show is, and when you next hear the window of opportunity open, 166 177 is the text number you need. Everybody who gets it right across the bank holiday weekend will go in the draw, which Alex will do on Tuesday's afternoon show, sometime between 3 and 5 o'clock. Dave Christian has an update for us from the second of this afternoon's rugby games.
1: 10 minutes played in the Hartford Holmes Manx Cup final here at Porta Shee, and the latest score, it's Douglas Celts 7, Southern Nomads 0. The Celts had always looked stronger in the front five on paper, and that's exactly how it's panned out. The early exchanges in the scrum looked like Douglas were the more powerful of the two sides, and they finally earned themselves an attack and 5 metre scrum in the Nomads 22. And the Douglas pack dug in, shunted Nomads back over the line, leaving captain Percy Hampton with an easy touchdown to score. Craig Martin's handed the conversions, and Douglas are ahead. Later scores, Douglas Celts 7, Southern Nomads 0.
0: Tony Meppham out and about for us this afternoon at Arden Drug and Limited Combination 2, Pulrose United against Ramsey Youth Centre and Old Boys. That game was 2-2 when we had the last update from Tony. There's probably just about to start the second half. No, they won't. They'll be at half-time at the moment, about halfway through half-time. In that game, we should get an update from Tony early in the second half. And in the Manx Quality Sheds Hospital Cup quarter-final between Colby and St George's, it was 1-0 to St George's. Colby equalised Jordan Edge with the goal there, but I can tell you just in the last couple of minutes had it confirmed that Colby are down to 10 men, a second yellow card, so the game currently at 1-1, but Colby down to 10 men. And some goals to tell you about in the English Premier League as well. In fact, goals in all three of the 3 o'clock kickoffs now. It's currently Brentford 1, West Ham 0, Newcastle 1, Brighton 0, and Wolves 0, Sunderland 1.
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0: know you want a Mac.
1: Newcastle 2, Brighton 0, and the home side have some newfound confidence and have doubled their lead. It's a corner from the left-hand side swung in by Bruno Guimarães, and Dan Byrne got up, towering above everybody else, and planted a header into the far corner. Newcastle 2, Brighton 0. Newcastle 2.

0: Wild Horse from Freya Ridings, latest in the Manx Quality Sheds Hospital Cup quarter final. St George's 2, Colby 1. And if you are at any other games around the island, or you're aware of any scores from them, do let us know so we can pass it on to everyone else. 166 177 is the text number, or 07 624 166 177 on WhatsApp. Tony Meppham's out and about for us with the latest. Paul Rose against Ramsey Youth Centre.
1: Hi Simon. Well, a minute into the second half, well, we didn't have 46 minutes on the watch, and it's Paul Rose who have taken the lead, and second half substitute, because he came on at half time, Leo Dadu has finished it off. Good turn inside the box, and goalkeeper couldn't do much about it. It was well placed and a bit of pace on it as well. So Paul Rose now advantage to them, but Ramsey Youth Centre and Old Boys, you know, towards the end of the first half under a little bit of pressure, but Paul Rose didn't quite sort of finish the chances off, and unfortunately for them, they've just lost their talisman, Paul Rose, because James Lowther, who scored the James Clark scored the first one after James Lowther provided it, and then the second one, which was a penalty, and that was awarded against an infringement on James Lowther. So James Clark stepped up and scored it. Well, he's gone down to the bowl now, because he's playing for the Isle of Man national side tonight in the game against Harewood Apollo. So it's a busy afternoon for him, and it's a tense now 43 minutes for Paul Rose, because if they could win this, then it's advantage to them for the league. They've got a game midweek against Castletown, but it's Douglas Athletic who still sit at the top of the table. So 46 minutes played in this Arden and Druggan combination to top of the table clash. The score is Paul Rose 3, who are second place, Ramsey Youth Centre 2, who are in third.
0: Tony, thank you very much. And a further update as well from Colby against St George's. I can tell you it's now St George's 3, Colby 2. Let's have a look at there. Jordan Edge is the scorer there with a penalty for Colby's second goal of the afternoon. St George's 3, Colby 2. And Tony's got another update for us from that game between Paul Rose and Ramsey Youth Centre.
1: Period. It was on the left-hand side.
0: Let's just try Tony again there.
1: 7 minutes into the second half, and it's now Paul Rose 4, Ramsey Youth Centre and Old Boys 2. And what a goal that was in the 7th minute of the second period. It was on the left-hand side, and Callum Dunn, who, he'll have to be honest, it was looked across to me, and I think Udo was just there waiting to have a little pop at it, but caught the goalkeeper out, went over the top of his head and into the back of the net. So it's now Paul Rose 4, Ramsey Youth Centre and Old Boys 2.
0: Tony, thank you very much. We'll get an update. In fact, we'll get half-time in the Hartford Homes Manx Cup final between Southern Nomads and Douglas Celts from Portishee with Dave Christian in about 2.5 minutes' time after music from Elastica, and this is Connection.

0: Half an hour played in the Hartford Homes Manx Cup final, and the latest score here at Portishead is Douglas Celts 12, Southern Nomads 5. The Celts took an early lead. That was a pushover try with Percy Hampton getting the touchdown. Nomads hit back pretty much straight away. Down at the other end, Mikey Crane racing in for a try out wide. That was unconverted. And since then, the Douglas scrummage took the game by the scruff of the neck in midfield, and Alfie Howard at number 8 managed to launch himself away from the back and race in 20 metres for a try. That one wasn't converted, and it's left Douglas just in front. 10 minutes to go till half time. Douglas with a narrow lead. Douglas 12, Southern Nomads 5.
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Radiohead and Creep, 18 minutes away from 4 o'clock. Hospital Cup quarterfinal latest for you. Russian 2, St Mary's 0. Charlie Kelly with the second for Russian. There's probably about 7 or so minutes left in those games. We'll bring you any full times as and when we get them through. Of course, those games kicked off a little bit earlier. Those games were at 2 o'clock kickoffs. The league games kicking off at 2:30 today. And that just goes along with the update that we had from Dickie Gale a few minutes ago in the other quarterfinal in the Manx Quality Sheds Hospital Cup. Currently St George. Just 3, Colby 2. Colby down to 10 men in that game as well. Onken against Braddon is the other game being played today. If you have a latest on that, 166-177. There was also a postponement of the other quarterfinal, which was Corinthians against Ayr United. That was due to players being called up to the Isle of Man national team who are playing this evening. The draw for the semi-final of the Manx Quality Sheds Hospital Cup will take place on Saturday Sport Classified this evening with Rob and Tony between 5 and 6 on Manx Radio AM 1368 across the water in the English Premier League. No change in these games as they approach half time. It's currently Brentford 1, West Ham 0, Newcastle 2, Brighton and Hove Albion 0, and Wolves 0, Sunderland 1. 44 minutes played in at those games, so just their stoppages left before half time. Late game this evening at the top of the table, Arsenal looking to maintain their bid to win the Premier League for the first time in 20 plus years. They take on Fulham at 5:30 this evening.

0: Halftime here at Porter Shea and the Half at Home's Manx Cup final. The halftime score, Douglas Celts 12, Southern Nomads 5. Douglas took the lead, pushover try with captain Percy Hampton getting the touchdown. Nomads hit back at the other end with a try from Mikey Crane before Nomads finally conceded their second try, which was Alfie Howard from the back of a very powerful scrum. One conversion in amongst all that for Craig Martin, and that's given Douglas a 7-point lead at half time. Second half could go either way, but you've got to fancy the Douglas pack are going a little bit stronger than Nomads. But Nomads look more dangerous if they can get the ball out into the wide channels. It'll be a titanic battle in the second half, but at the moment, Douglas in front. Half-time score, it's Douglas Celts 12, Southern Nomads 5.
1: Dave Christian at Porter Shea for us there. And just a recap of the earlier game, the Manx Plate final, which finished Ramsey 35, Vagabonds 24. Music on Manx Radio for you now on Saturday Live, brought to you by The Printshed. Simon Quine with you for another hour and 12 minutes through until 5 o'clock this evening. This is Tears for Fears, and Everybody Wants to Rule the World.

Calvin Harris with the Rag and Bone Man and Giant. Tears for Fears and Everybody Wants to Rule the World before that. Full time in the Manx Quality Sheds. Hospital Cup quarter final. It's finished St George's 3, Colby 2. Jordan Edge with 2 goals for Colby. So St George's beat the Division 2 champions and go into the hat for the semi-final draw, which will happen this evening between 5 and 6 on Saturday Sport Classified on Manx Radio AM 1368 with Rob and Tony. As soon as we get the details of those other quarterfinals, we'll bring you the results here. Taking us up to the latest weather at 4 o'clock, and music from the Stone Roses and Bastille. This is The Clash, and Should I Stay or Should I Go? No.

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6: Largely cloudy but dry this afternoon, just some outbreaks of rain developing by the evening. They could become persistent overnight. Cloudy tomorrow with more rain in the morning, but that will disappear by the afternoon as bright or sunny intervals develop, with maximum temperatures tomorrow of 15 degrees Celsius.
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0: Bastille with Pompeii, The Stone Roses and Waterfall before that, into the final hour of Saturday Live, brought to you by The Print Shed here on Manx Radio for a Saturday afternoon. Simon Quine with you through until 5 o'clock. I can tell you Russian have got their name in the hat for the Manx Quality Sheds Hospital Cup semi-final draw. It's finished Russian 2, St Mary's 0, Joe Kelly and Charlie Kelly with the goals there. They joined St George's, who have beaten Colby 3-2. Colby were down to 10 men in that game as well. Two of the teams confirmed. We're waiting on details of the game between Onchan and Braddon, and there is also a postponement to one of the quarterfinals between Corinthians and Ayr United. That game will be played on another date. That game postponed because both teams had a significant number of players called up to the Ireland squad. Let's turn our attention first of all to rugby with Dave Christian at Porta Shee, and then we'll get an update from Tony Meppham.
1: 15 minutes played in the second half here in this Hartford Homes Manx Cup final. The halftime score was 12-5 to Douglas Celts. It's now 26-5 to Douglas Celts. They've really taken the game by the scruff of the neck. 2 tries in 2 minutes, one out wide on the wing from Lewin Scarf, one in straight up the middle from Percy Hampton. That's his second of the game. Both of those converted by Craig Martin. And Douglas have really broken the back of this game now and look very, very dangerous indeed. Nomad's got a lot of work to do in the next half hour, but at the moment, it's Douglas in charge. Later score, it's Douglas 26, Southern Nomads 5.
0: And Dave Christian back between 5 and 6 with a full update on that game and the Manx Plate final, which took place earlier this afternoon as well, between 5 and 6 on Manx Radio AM 1368 with Rob Pritchard. Tony Meppham's at Pulrose United against Ramsey Youth Centre.
2: 4 minutes to go in this Division 2 combination, Division 2 race.

0: and it's Paul Rose at the moment who are in the driving seat, because it's Paul Rose 4, Ramsey Youcentre 2. So looking at the league table, Paul Rose will go on 64 points, 3 points ahead of Douglas Athletic. Both played 23 games, but both sides have still got a game to play, and Paul Rose have got Castletown to play, and Douglas Athletic, I think it is Maloo to play. So a big night in Manx football whenever those dates come up. But one or two other scores just come through. And in the Manx Quality Sheds quarterfinals today, Onchan have beaten Braddon 3-0. We'll get the scores for you as soon as we can. Just had confirmation that Rushen have beaten St Mary's 2-0. Unfortunately, St Mary scored an own goal, and then Charlie Kelly got the second one for Rushen. And the other scoreline that we had through before was St George's 3, Colby 2. That's the final score. And it was Jordan Edge with two of the goals for Colby. But for St George's, it was Kieran McNulty with two, and Johnny Quirk got the other one. So 2 or 3 minutes to go in this combination two top of the table clash. It's still Paul Rose 4, Ramsey Youcentre and All Boys 2.
1: Tony, thank you very much, and also for those updates on the Hospital Cup games this afternoon. Second half saw underway in the English Premier League, and no change in the goals, though 50 minutes played. Brentford 1, West Ham 0, Newcastle 2, Brighton and Hove Albion 0, and Wolves 0, Sunderland 1 is the latest in those three fixtures. Music to come before the end of the programme from Richard Ashcroft, something from the Lightning Seeds, some James in there as well, and a new single from Lewis Capaldi. But right now, from a few years ago, this is Simple Minds and Solstice Kiss.

0: Final whistle's gone at Paul Rose, and it's finished up. Paul Rose 4, Ramsey Ucentre and Old Boys 2. It all started on the third minute when a great little run by James Lowther, and you know, he just got right the way through the middle. I think his shot was going over the line, but James Clark was there to finish it off, and over the line it went to make it 1-0 to Paul Rose. But then 5 minutes later, it was 2-0 because, again, some great work by James Lowther and James Clark, and James Lowther was brought down in the box. James Clark stepped up, take the penalty, straight through the middle, into the net it went, and 2-0. But then it all started to change because it was Aaron Broad who got one back for Ramsey Youth Centre on 9 minutes, and a little bit of pressure on them. And then by 17 minutes, the game had totally spun. It was Paul Rose 2, Ramsey Youth Centre and Old Boys 2. It was Will Lithgow with the goal on the 17th minute. But nice and tight it was. Second half started, and within 45 seconds, Paul Rose had taken the lead. Second half substitute, so he was on the pitch for 45 seconds. Leo Digo, and he scored the third to make it then suddenly 3-2 to Paul Rose. And then the game was pretty well safe when on 51 minutes, Callum Dunn it was, who was probably the best player on the park. I have to say, James Lowther was good, but Callum Dunn just kept going in that second period, and the all-important fourth goal that just seemed to settle everyone down. And then both teams had one or two chances here and there. Hit the bar, Paul Rose did. I think it was one of the fullbacks actually that had a strike at it and smashed the bar. But there's nothing Ramsey Youth Centre and Old Boys could do about it. So Paul Rose go top of the table on 64 points, and just behind them is Douglas Athletic on 61. Now, the way it looks is if Douglas Athletic win their game in hand, and if Paul Rose just pick up 1 point in that final game, then Paul Rose will be crowned champions. But that will all happen next week. Final result here at Springfield Road is Paul Rose 4, Ramsey Youth Centre and Old Boys 2.
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0: Richard Ashcroft and Come On People Were Making It Now. Latest score for you in Arden and Drugg Unlimited, Division 2, Ramsey Youth Centre 5, Governors Athletic 0. It was 1-0 at half time that game, so Ramsey Youth Centre really stepping up, 4 goals in the second half. That's a latest score. If you know any full times from local football today, do please let us know. 166 177 is the text number. 07624 166 over on WhatsApp. We do know that in the Manx Quality Sheds Hospital Cup, St George's beat Colby 3-2, and Onchan also beating Braddon 3-0 in the Hospital Cup. And the other results that we had in there was Rushen 2, St Mary's 0. And we'll have full review of those in Saturday Sport Classified after 5 o'clock on AM 1368. Dave Christian, though, is at the Hartford Homes Manx Cup Final for us.
1: 65 minutes played now in the Hartford Homes Manx Cup Final. Latest score, it's Douglas Celts 33, Southern Nomads 5. 26-5 it was the last time we were here. Since then, Douglas engineered another opportunity that was out wide on the left wing for quick winger Sam Clark. He showed a great amount of power to get through a couple of tackles before stretching out full length for the line, dotted the ball down. Craig Martin, with his last play of the game, kicked the conversion, and that's taken Douglas Celts well clear now. I don't think we're going to see Southern Nomads recover from this. They've had a couple of opportunities, but some drop balls close to the line have cost them dearly. Latest score here in this Manx Cup final, it is Douglas Celts 33, Southern Nomads 5.
0: Should get a full time from Dave Christian in the next 10 to 15 minutes or so. Looking across at the Premier League, scores across the water, it's still Brentford 2, West Ham 0. Newcastle United 2, Brighton Hove Albion 1. Brighton with a goal in the second half, just pulling one back there. And Wolves have equalised at Sunderland, and Sunderland are also down to 10 men, I believe, in that game. Just let me see if that's been confirmed. Yes, it is indeed. Ballard's been sent off for Sunderland. So that is 1-1. But of course, Wolves already relegated from the Premier League this season.

Hello, I'm BethEsby.com, Manx Radio's head of biker podcasts. In this general election year, Manx Radio will have an almost interminable number of programmes in the run-up to the big day when you can choose who to bin off. And for the first time, we're also hosting a live show aimed at helping all those tens of young and first-time voters, or those who've just forgotten, through the complex issue of voting. That is, confirming your name and address, stepping into a cubicle and putting an X next to the name of someone you think isn't going to be completely useless. So join us at IM1 Voting for Dummies, live at the Peel Centenary Centre from 7:30pm on the 16th of May. Tickets available online at centenarycentre.com, from Celtic Gold in Peel or OMA in Ramsey. Voting for Dummies, laughing in the face of democracy.

0: The Lightning Seeds are marvellous, and before that, Green Day with Basket Case. Just to remind you about an event that was due to take place tomorrow. It's been postponed due to the poor weather. It's the Great Laxey Brass Band Festival. The organisers say regretfully tomorrow's Laxey Brass Band Festival has been postponed due to poor weather forecast, and the commissioners will be consulting and working with the island's bands to confirm a rescheduled date for later in the year, which will be announced in due course. They'd also like to extend their sincere thanks to everyone who's worked so hard in planning the festival and appreciate everyone's understanding and patience with this unfortunate postponement. So if you're planning on heading down to that Great Laxey Brass Band Festival tomorrow, it has been postponed due to the poor forecasted weather conditions. We are awaiting a full time from Dave Christian at the Manx Cup final, which he's been at for us this afternoon. Shouldn't be too far away from that. And I'm just having a look as well at the latest scores in the Premier League. Nothing to tell you about there as well. Just a reminder, after 5 o'clock on AM 1368 on Saturday Sport Classified, there will be the draw for the Manx Quality Sheds Hospital Cup semi-final with Tony and Rob.
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0: And just as I say that, we have in fact got Dave Christian here with a full-time in the Hartford Homes Manx Cup final.
2: It's full-time here, reporter Shee, in the Hartford Homes Manx Cup final, and Douglas are the Manx Cup champions. The Celts have beaten Southern Nomads 43-5. 12-5 at half-time. Looked like it could be a close game, but Douglas just outpowered Nomads in the second half. Douglas skipper Percy Hampton opened up the scoring with a try early on. That was cancelled out by one for Nomads at the other end with Mikey Crane. Alfie Howard ran in one for Douglas before half-time to leave the half-time score at 12-5. But in the second half, Douglas broke the Nomads' hearts with two tries in 2 minutes. Lewin Scarfe got the first, Percy Hampton got the second, both converted by Craig Martin. As the game wore on, Douglas went over again. Sam Clark went over out wide on the left. There was a try wide on the right for Wilf Kermode. And finally, in the last minute of play, in fact, the last play of the game, Craig McGee put some icing on the cake for Douglas to make it 43-5. It looked like it might be close at half-time, but in the end, I think it was a case of men against boys. Congratulations to Douglas. They are the Hartford Homes Manx Cup champions.

Josh Stone. Another full time to bring you in a local football. It's well, it was Foxtel's quest to win three games on the spin and keep their hopes of survival in the Canada Life Premier League alive. I can tell you it's finished Foxtel 3, St John's United 4. St John's were 4-0 up in that game before Foxtel fought back, but not able to quite do enough, finishing 4-3 to St John's, thanks to Paul and Glenn May for the details on that. Let's just have a look and see if we've got any other scores coming through across the other divisions. Just keeping an eye on things here as well as we move on to the Arden and Drugan Limited. Division 2, I can tell you it finished Douglas Royal 4, Malou 4. We also had the earlier result that we had there, which was Ramsey Youth Centre 5, Governors Athletic 0. And as we move down to Combination 2, Douglas Athletic 4, Ramsey Youth Centre 3 in their combination. That was one of the results from last week, actually. So no other results through in Combination 2 yet, apart from that game that Tony was at for us this afternoon, which finished Paul Rose 4, Ramsey Youth Centre and Old Boys 2. 19 minutes away from 5 o'clock. We'll take a look at what's coming up across the rest of the evening here on Manx Radio after music from Natalie Imbruglia and the new single from Lewis Capaldi.

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There's a chance to play along with my What Am I Thinking quiz. 3 cryptic clues, 1 answer. Can you beat that final hint? 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

new single from Lewis Capaldi. It's called Stay Love. I hope he's spoken to the lawyers of Tom Petty. I don't think he could have written a song that sounded much more like Free Falling if he tried. And before that, it was Natalie Imbruglia with Torn. Tell you, in the English Premier League, Brentford have scored a third. It's now Brentford 3, West Ham 0. Good news for Spurs fans there. That means they can move out of the relegation zone should they beat Aston Villa tomorrow. That's it for them for Saturday Live this week. Thanks very much for your company for the last 4 hours. Rhiann back from 1 o'clock next Saturday. Saturday Sport Classified continues with more football and rugby action, including the draw for the Manx Quality Sheds Hospital Cup semi-final after 5 o'clock on AM 1368. Siobhan Fletcher here on FM between 5 and 7 with the live. Lounge. I'm back in a couple of hours with the indie set list between 7 and 8. Nick in between 8 and 10 in the new earlier time slot for the 90s playlist. 2 hours of music from the 1990s. And then rounding off your Saturday, Chris Quirk is here with the Saturday Floor Fillers. Oh, and plenty more chances to win with our winning weekend with Waltons. We've got a 65-inch television to give away across the bank holiday weekend. More chances to get in the draw this evening, across tomorrow, and bank holiday Monday as well. Enter as many times as you like. And make sure you tuned in on the afternoon show on Tuesday between 3 and 5 when Alex will pick a winner. I will leave you with music from Fiction Factory and James. I'll speak to you after 7 o'clock for the Indie Setlist.

0: Ørsted is proposing to develop the Isle of Man's first offshore wind farm, and as we've heard on Perspective 3 weeks ago, not everyone is happy about the proposal. Is the approximate £2 billion benefit to the island worth the environmental and aesthetic cost of the project? Ørsted gives its view on Perspective tomorrow at 12 on Manx Radio with me, Phil Gorn. If permission is granted, the wind farm will be much more visible than other wind farms off our east coast, but is this intrusion a price worth paying for more stable energy prices and a cleaner environment? The answer is blowing in the wind.
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1: I'm Tessa Hawley, and here are the stories that have been making the news on the Isle of Man today. The Health Minister says there's no threat to this year's TT, despite ongoing concerns about bed shortages at Nobles Hospital. In the House of Keys this week, Claire Christian was grilled about whether there was sufficient capacity for the event to run as planned. An independent rapid review has been commissioned after medical staff called for immediate government intervention over a critical shortfall of inpatient beds. Police are appealing for information after a dog injured multiple sheep in Foxdale. They say one had to be put to sleep as a result of the injuries it sustained. Government is monitoring the health of the island's agricultural industry on a daily basis. The Chief Minister says the Department of Environment, Food and Agriculture is in regular communication with the sector. An Isle of Man agriculture census was carried out yesterday. Farmers must submit their data by Monday. Plans to strengthen the Isle of Man's beneficial ownership framework have been set out. The Central Registry says it will make it easier to identify who owns and controls companies and other legal entities on the island. And 49 babies were born on the Isle of Man in April. Statistics released by the Jane Crookall Maternity Unit show 22 were baby girls. That's a look at some of today's headlines. For the latest, follow Manx Radio on social media or visit manxradio.com.
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3: So those showers we've had today should be moving away now. Best of the dry and bright weather likely this evening. Light to moderate southwest wind becoming light and variable as we go on too. Top temperature of 15 degrees Celsius today. Tomorrow, a bit more rain that could become persistent in places.
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3: Welcome along to the Live Lounge. It's me, Siobhan Fletcher, with you this week. So, got a jam-packed show for you. Going to have a guest in the studio in a little bit telling us about a big gig coming up in about 2 weeks' time, which celebrates 2 decades in the game here on the Isle of Man. So that's exciting. I've got a load of requests that I basically asked people for songs in the newsroom. There were some interesting decisions that came out there, so we'll get to them in a little bit as well. So yeah, jam-packed show, lots of music for you. Got some new music from the likes of Sabrina Carpenter with this lady, yeah, Madonna.

That's Outkast with Miss Jackson there. That's one where I got in the car earlier this week. It was playing on the radio and I was like, what a tune, especially in the sun. So, yeah, had to throw that into this week's show. Welcome along to the Live Lounge. Like I say, got a live guest coming up in just a few minutes. But here on the Live Lounge, we like to give you some brand new music every week that we think you will like. It's our third song, and our third song this week, I'm going to introduce you to a duo that I only discovered this week myself. They came up randomly, kind of recommended after a different song on, I think it was on YouTube or something. And I was like, what is this? So I'm going to introduce you to the duo that are Daisy Grenade. Now, the journey that sort of created this band is interesting. They originally met while they were working on a production of American Idiot over in the US. And American Idiot obviously being the Green Day musical, for those who aren't inducted into the worlds of emo and musical theatre. But they came together for one amazing rehearsal, and then basically the show was immediately cancelled due to COVID-19. This was back in 2020. So they came together to form Daisy Grenade. So it's Danny and Keaton, and they sort of meld together, kind of garage 90s alt and grunge, current pop music, that musical theatre flair as well, and yeah, amazing. The music's really kind of like infectious, and they've been signed recently by Fueled by Ramen, who, you know, have a massive back catalogue of artists that I definitely grew up with and definitely love, like the likes of obviously Paramore. There's your take a shot if you're waiting for me to say Paramore on a show, you've just had it. But also like Gym Class Heroes, who else was on Fueled by Ramen, like wasn't 21 Pilots, Panic at the Disco, all those sort of bands, Def Cab for Cutie, they were all Fueled by Ramen bands back in the day. It was a little label that basically did all the up and coming pop punk acts, and you'll see why. I think this kind of gives you that future of what pop punk kind of looks like in 2026. So this is the incredible, I'm going to say that because I've discovered them this week and now can't stop listening to them, Daisy Grenade, and this is Girls Are So Lucky.

Daisy Grenade with Girls Are So Lucky. That is the third song in the Life Lounge this week. Let me know what you think. 166177, studio@manxradio.com. And any suggestions for future third songs, let me know, because obviously I just throw stuff at you that I think you'll like, but you might hate that. So give me some suggestions and I would love to follow up on them. You can also email live@manxradio.com. That gets me and Christy. If you're an act as well who wants to come up on the show, like I am our guest in just a few minutes' time, I've got Mr. John Gregory standing by, ready to play us some blues music. So stick around for that. But I'm going to take us up to that live guest with a bit of Muna. This is Dancing on the Wall. I've played Muna. I think Muna was my third song last time I was on the show, because I'm so excited for this new album, which comes out in just under a week's time now. And I just think they keep getting better. Like this next album is, it seems like a blend of their debut plus their self-titled, which is a cool mix for this group. They're really, really exciting. So this is Muna, Dancing on the Wall.

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4: So you are listening to the Live Lounge. It's Siobhan with you this weekend, and I have a guest in the studio. Say hi, John.
5: Hi.
4: Do you want to introduce yourself for me? For anyone listening who doesn't know who John Gregory is, give me a rundown of who you are, what music you like to play and all that good stuff.
5: So I'm probably best known for playing blues music, in particular country blues, which is like acoustic blues music. I'm also, my full-time job is as a guitar teacher on the island as well. But yeah, my real passion is playing blues music.
4: Yeah, so why blues then? Why is that the sort of genre that appeals to you then?
5: It's a good question, and I was actually thinking about this earlier, in case you asked me this. And I think going back, I always think it's a fairly recent thing, but it isn't, because I even remember as a kid hearing the blues. And a lot of the bands that I used to listen to when I was a teenager, I used to go back in time and find out who they were influenced by. So, you know, I might be listening, say in the 90s, to the current acts of the day, but then you go back and you'd find out they were influenced by Hendrix or Led Zeppelin or something, and then I'd find out who they were influenced by, and it'd be like Muddy Waters, and I'd find out, well, who was Muddy Waters influenced by? People like Charlie Patton. And I keep going back pretty much to the beginning of recorded music. And so I got an interest as a listener, as a fan, first of all. And it was around 20 years ago when really, it sort of took over my whole life. And I'm very grateful it did, actually, because it's been two great decades of playing this music. And I think what it was when I started hearing musicians, the acoustic blues guys who were playing an acoustic guitar, but they were playing really two or three parts at once. Mm. They were like almost their own band. They didn't need a drummer or another guitar player. They were doing everything themselves. And that really interested me as a guitar player. And then I really sat on the journey of learning that style.
4: Yeah, well, and obviously you say you work as a guitar teacher then. Is blues kind of, is that how you try and introduce, like, you know, maybe young people into playing then? Is it, you know, because it's quite versatile as a genre, isn't it?
5: Well, definitely. And although I do teach nearly every style of music to accommodate my students, but I've found that quite a few of them have taken an interest in this style for the reasons that I mentioned. And and it's really good, because some are younger people and getting into it, and they like the challenge of playing it. They love the stories in the lyrics as well.
4: Yeah. And so you mentioned there as well, so you've been playing now across the island for like two decades. What are some of the sort of career highlights then, I suppose, for you?
5: Well, there's been quite a lot, and I think I've been very fortunate that particularly the past decade or so, I've done so much. But I started off, and I must mention how I started doing this. After about a year of playing this music, I was very fortunate to meet up with a harmonica player called Tim Cass, who's who lives on the island. And we were thrown together at an open mic night one night. And we played together for many, many years side by side. And Tim is a very knowledgeable guy about the blues as well. So he inspired me a lot. And he introduced me to some of the, perhaps blues artists who weren't as well known, who become some of my favourites. And then also we got to open shows for several of our musical heroes, like we did the open for the Fabulous Thunderbirds, which was back in 2009 at the TT at the Villa Marina. And that was a fantastic night for us. But also other bands, Nine Below Zero, and lots of people at the Centenary Centre as well. And then we also, another big thing for me fairly early on was I organised a night to celebrate the music of one of my favourite guitar players, a gentleman by the name of Mississippi John Hurt. He died back in 1966, but his music is very inspirational. And we celebrated his life here in the Isle of Man as well. And then after that, I started doing tours.
4: Yeah.
5: So I went touring with some of my musical heroes from America, which was incredible. And I loved every second of it.
4: Yeah, well, tell us a bit about that, like playing across the pond. You know, you got to play here on the island and had a really well-established career here. But what's that like playing in some of the venues you've played in as well over in the US?
5: Well, it was amazing. I mean, probably the most famous venue I played in over there was the Bitter End in Greenwich Village in New York. And it was at an open mic, so I wasn't like booked there to do a gig, but I turned up at this open mic and didn't really know what to expect because, you know, the Isle of Man, obviously, the people are so friendly. We're a great community, very supportive of one another. I didn't know whether that would translate when I played in New York. So, you know, I didn't have any, like, preconceived notions of how it was going to turn out. But it just turned out wonderful because I did two songs. There was so many people playing. Mm-hmm. It was such a popular event. And I got one of the best compliments ever afterwards. The guy running the event said, you were excellent and you're welcome back anytime. I thought, wow, I did not expect that. And then the very next act after me, I'd done a song that I do a lot in my set, which is called Freight Train by a blues artist called Elizabeth Cotton. And the very next guy who got up after me started telling the audience all about Elizabeth Cotton and that song. So there was, even in this, I thought what would have been a much more competitive environment, there was still this great community.
4: Yeah.
5: And to play on that stage where, you know, Bob Dylan played there, Neil Young, Joan Baez, I mean, even Lady Gaga started her career there.
4: Yeah.
5: So to be on that same stage and know it went well was, mind-blowing.
4: Yeah, proper high praise there. Yeah,
5: yeah,
4: exactly.
5: It was the best.
4: Flying the flag over there. And yeah, I mean, I've got some of your highlights here as well. You've been support act for over 20 different roots artists from the US, Canada and the UK. Here's a good statistic. I love this. You've taught more than 10,000 guitar lessons. So inspiring the sort of players of the future as well.
5: Yeah, and that's minimum. I mean, it could be as high as, I've not tallied them all up, but it could be actually 15,000.
4: Yeah.
5: But I thought I'd put a low ball figure in there. And yeah, actually, I'm a big believer in with music that we should be sharing our talents with other people and encouraging other people. Like I think that's the biggest thing I can offer is that with my students and also my friends in the music community, if you play any instrument of any kind and play any kind of music, I'm going to be your number one fan, but not in a stalkerish way. I should add that.
4: I love this. Well, I tell you what, we've got a really exciting gig coming up, which we'll chat about in just a minute. But first, you're going to play some music for us live in the studio, aren't you? What are you going to play for us today?
5: Yeah, well, I think I might play a Mississippi John Hurt song for you, actually.
4: Perfect.
5: And this is what we call a murder ballad. So it's not the cheeriest of tunes, but it demonstrates this guitar style where I'm playing different parts.
4: Brilliant.
5: So, hope people enjoy it.
4: Take it away.
5: Okay, so as I was saying, this is a song by Mississippi John Hurt, and he would have this style where he'd have these bass notes going on like this. So your thumb is your bass player, and underneath that I've got a chord, and then we add some melody over the top like this.

0: play out. That's beautiful. Amazing.
1: Thank you.
0: So for anyone listening then, what was that song? Is there a name for that song?
1: When it was originally released by Mississippi John Hurt, they called it Stackoli Blues, but it's also known as Staggerly, and it is based on a true story. There was this guy who was known as Staggerly, and he did shoot someone over a $5 Stetson hat.
0: Then it becomes a nice little ditty.
1: it does, and it's, you know, it's a great folk tale, and it's more than 100 years old, or about 100 years old, and you know, the stories really fascinate me as well about the blues, and they really tell a great story, I think.
0: Brilliant. And so for anyone who enjoyed that, who wants to come down, then tell me about this gig. We've got a gig coming up in the next couple of weeks.
1: Yeah, so on Saturday the 16th of May, which is 2 weeks today, I'll be playing at the Institute in Laxey. And it is a special gig, this one, because I'm celebrating 20 years of performing the blues. And it's also an early 50th birthday celebration. It's not my birthday till June, but the best way for me to celebrate my birthday is to do a gig. That's what I really want to do. And really, it's my thank you to the music community and my friends and my family who've supported me for 2 decades, and to my guitar students as well, of course, who have kept me in business for a long time now. But really, it's my great thank you to them. And also on the bill, we've got the wonderful Jesse Janes. And
0: yes,
1: I know they were on the show last year when they came over. Last year, they did 3 sellout gigs in the Isle of Man, and I was lucky to be the opening act for them. And this year, they're going to be my special guests for this gig. And the night before, they're also over. So on the 15th of May, they're going to be playing on the bill with Joe Martin at the Peel Centenary Centre as well. So my recommendation, and I'm doing this, by the way, because I'm going to be there on the Friday night watching them with Joe. And then obviously, I'll definitely be there on the Saturday as well. But this is such a wonderful band, and they've become really good supporters of mine as well. I mean, from the second I met them, we had this really great bond. It's been amazing, and I just can't wait to see them again, actually.
0: Yeah.
1: I've been meaning to go over to Liverpool to meet up with them, and it's not happened. So the fact that they're coming back over, they really are, well, world-class musicians.
0: They are, yeah. I mean, they were brilliant when they were in the studio, and are such lovely, lovely people as well, as you know. Well, it sounds like it's going to be a brilliant celebration, and happy early birthday as well.
1: Thank you.
0: Must say that. We'll put you on the birthday list in June, shall we, here at Manx Radio?
1: Yes.
0: But yeah, all the details then on that gig, I'll give them again in the gig guide, but the 16th of May, live at the Institute in Laxey, John Gregory with the Jesse Janes, and I feel like it's only right now. Should we play out a bit of Jesse Janes then?
1: That would be wonderful.
0: All right, here they are live in the studio last year. Brilliant. Thank you very much for your time today.
1: Thanks so much.
0: See you later.

0: eyes don't leave me hanging out to dry.
1: The Jesse Janes there with Hanging Out to Dry when they were in the studio with us on the Live Lounge this time last year, pretty much, I think, anyway. Amazing band, and I'm sure that their gigs in the next couple of weeks will be amazing too. They are supporting John Gregory down at the Laxey Institute on the 16th of May to celebrate 20 years of John performing the blues, and also a little early 50th birthday celebration for him too. And the Jesse Janes will be playing the night before that in Peel as well. So you've got two chances to see them, and do head out and see John as well. Stick with me here on the Live Lounge. I've got some Adele coming up for you next, and then we've got some requests from a birthday girl. So if you're listening, Amy, it's nearly time for you to shine, all right?
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That is Panic at the Disco with 9 in the Afternoon. That song never gets old. I'm throwing it out there. Proper early Panic at the Disco, do I say, when they were still good. But anyway, that was the request from birthday girl Amy Griffiths, who is listening somewhere out there on the Isle of Man right now. That came after a bit of Adele there with Rumour Has It as well. I asked her what she wanted me to play in today's show. She said that one, and it's her birthday on Monday, so she gets one of these.

requested a bit of Panic at the Disco, but I know her well, and I know she'll like this next one too, and she's getting ready to go out this evening. So this one for you, Amy, sing it really, really, really loud, okay? As loud as you can. Here we go. No, I don't.

My Chemical Romance with Famous Last Words. I wasn't going to cut him off early there. That is from their album, The Black Parade. Amazing album. And I'll make Amy jealous now, who I've just played that for, because very looking forward to seeing that album before live in the summer. Oh, sorry, Amy. Anyway, I also threw out in the newsroom yesterday just general requests, who wanted to hear what. And Emma Draper, our local Democracy reporter, gave me a brilliant request, which I've put in the second hour of the show. But she also threw this one out there, which is very rogue for Emma. But she, admittedly, she gave me it because she's been watching the sitcom Abbott Elementary. And this is a karaoke song in that. If you've ever watched that show, it's brilliant. And but this is very out of left field for Emma. So enjoy this one, Emma, wherever you are. Sing it like you're singing karaoke with what's his name, Jake, on Abbott Elementary. This is Papa Roach, Last Resort, the clean version. Cut my

0: Papa Roach there with Last Resort. Coming up in just a few minutes for you, I'll have your latest weather update. Then I'm going to be playing you a bit of Role Model. I've got the new one from Halsey. I've got the new one from Madonna and Sabrina Carpenter as well. That's brand new music from Madonna after their massive performance over at Coachella in America. Also, I'm going to play you a little promo in a second for an up-and-coming live event for Manx Radio, which I'm just going to say I'm in. I've seen some of the scripts for. It's going to be an interesting evening. We've also been working on a little video project this week, which is going to be exclusive to that event, which I cannot recommend enough. The acting skills within the newsroom, didn't know they were there, but apparently they are, because Lewis Foster needs to be a comedian. That's all I'll say. So buy your tickets to this, okay? That's my own little plug too. Here we go.
1: 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In this general election year, Manx Radio will have an almost interminable number of programmes in the run-up to the big day when you can choose who to bin off. And for the first time, we're also hosting a live show aimed at helping all those tens of young and first-time voters, or those who've just forgotten, through the complex issue of voting. That is, confirming your name and address, stepping into a cubicle and putting an X next to the name of someone you think isn't going to be completely useless. So join us at IM1 Voting for Dummies, live at the Peel Centenary Centre from 7:30pm on the 16th of May. 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Voting for Dummies, laughing in the face of democracy.
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0: So after the little bit of rain and some coastal mist we've had today, the best of the weather is this evening, light and dry and bright. That light to moderate southwest wind is going to become even more light and variable later on. Tomorrow we've got a bit of rain, maybe persistent, but it will peter out later in the day and the wind will freshen later then
5: too. Manx Glass and Glazing are now stocking Omnia flush sash frames. 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
0: Some Role Model coming up for you now with Sally When the Wine Runs Out. Then I've got you some new Halsey. I've got some Shawn Mendes coming up, some Madonna and Sabrina Carpenter as well. That brand new one from them, it's called Bring Your Love. And I've got some Harry Styles coming up too. And for Preery, who I'm in the club with today, she wanted some Haim. So there'll be some Haim coming up in a little bit too. But for now, Role Model, Sally When the Wine Runs Out.

Halsey carry the weight there. That's from her deluxe version of her 2024 album, The Great Impersonator, which just came out in the last few days. The new version features an additional 7 tracks. That album was a really like return to stardom, I think, for Halsey, at least for me. Her last few albums have been brilliant too, but I think that one, she kind of broke back through again with it, which is awesome. Okay, some new music now for you from music superstars Madonna and Sabrina Carpenter. So they've teamed up on a new single. Obviously, Carpenter brought out Madonna for her second week over at Coachella a couple weeks ago, where they played like Vogue and Like a Prayer. And they debuted this song during that appearance. This one's called Bring Your Love, and it's serving as the lead single from Madonna's forthcoming album, Confessions 2. That's going to come out in July. I'm going to hazard a guess. I think you're going to hear this quite a lot here on Manx Radio. I feel like this is going to be a winner, and it's definitely on the A-list for this week, so you're going to hear it quite a few times this week. This is Madonna, Sabrina Carpenter, Bring Your Love.

0: talk about.
1: Madonna and Sabrina Carpenter there with Bring Your Love. Some more new music for you now. This is the latest from Teddy Swims. This is Mr. Know-It-All.

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I've got some Shawn Mendes for you now and some brand new Noah Kahan coming up in just a second.

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1: All right, let's take a look at what's going on around the island tonight and also over the weekend, because it's bank holiday, so there's lots happening. Down at Mag Jack's, we heard about this a couple of weeks ago when the Manx Punks were on, but Meryl Streak, Irish punk band, are down at Mad Jack's from 7:15 tonight. Ian Molyneux at the Queen's in Douglas from 7:30. Karaoke and disco at the Central in Ramsey from 8. Similarly, karaoke out at the Manx Arms in Onchan from 8:30. If you fancy a cheesy disco instead, then head to the Union in Castletown from 9. Dickie Kelly's at the Sidings in Castletown from 9 as well. And Trevor John Shimmin is at the Creek in Peel until midnight. Awesome Party Band are at Barbary West Coast until 9 o'clock. And Shark are at Quids Inn from 9:15. The Paul Tonks Community Project are at Jack's Bar and Smokehouse from 10 o'clock this evening. And there's music at the second venue above the Nag's Head in Douglas, and music and dancing obviously in all the nightclubs around Douglas this evening. Having a quick look at tomorrow as well, karaoke at the Central in Ramsey from 3 till 7, karaoke at the Quids Inn in Douglas from 3:15. Jamie's Cheesy Disco will be at the Haven in Port Erin from 4 till 7, and Trevor John Shimmin's at Barbary West Coast from 5:30 till 8:30 tomorrow. Dave Holland Piano Sessions at Frank Matcham's from 7, and there's an open mic at Quids Inn from 7:45 tomorrow night. And Jamie's Cheesy Disco's at the Union in Castletown from 8:30, whilst Ian Molyneux is at the Riddler Under the Nest in Port Erin from 9. And then having another quick look ahead to next week, don't forget that our guest who was on the show today, John Gregory, will be out at the Institute in Laxey with the Jesse Janes, who'll be playing the night before in Peel. So there you go, a rammed weekend, in fact, next couple of weeks of music. Whatever you're up to, enjoy.
0: Let your imagination run wild in Art Adventures for Beginners. 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

Miley Cyrus there with Flowers. Before that, Coldplay, Every Teardrop is a Waterfall. That was a request from Emma Draper. I know I've played earlier Papa Roach for her, but she actually requested a bit of Coldplay as well. So throw that in there for you, Emma. And before that, some Kelly Clarkson with Since You've Been Gone, which never ever gets old on the radio. I feel like when you're in the car, especially, if you play that really, really loud, it's a proper good sing-along. I'm going to play you a couple more sing-alongs now, but probably very specifically if you were a bit of an emo kid, because I've got some Fall Out Boy coming up for you, and then some Imagine Dragons, which is for any Arcane fans out there. And then rounding out today's show, we're going to have a little bit of a pop corner before we head into the indie set list with Simon Quine. Looking ahead, he's got some Strokes for you, some Arcade Fire, some Morrissey, the Pixies, The Cure. He always brings the tunes, so stick around for Simon. He's limbering up to come and chat to you next. So but in the meantime, here is a bit of Fall Out Boy. This is This Ain't a Scene. It's an Arms Race.

Fallout Boy, this ain't a scene, it's an arms race. If you've been listening across Manx Radio all day today, which I'm sure you have, then you'll know it's a winning weekend. Don't worry, I've not forgot. You're going to have your 5 minute of opportunity. I'm just going to make you have it at the very end of the show. So I've got two songs lined up that gives you a nice 6 minute window. So don't worry, you will get the opportunity to get back into the draw with me. I've not forgotten. Stand down, sales team. I've not forgotten. But first, here's a bit of Imagine Dragons and JID. This is Enemy.

hoping that somebody pray for me. I'm praying that somebody hope for me. I'm staying where nobody supposed to be. Posted, being a wreck of emotions. Ready to go whenever you let me know. The road is long, so put the pedal into the flow. The enemy on my trail, my energy unavailable. I'ma tell them I still away go. They wanna fly on my drive to the top. I've been out of shape, taking out the box. I'm an astronaut. I blasted off the planet, rock that caused catastrophe. And it matters more because I had it. Now I had a thought about wreaking havoc on an opposition. Kinda shocking, they want a static with precision. I'm automatic. Quarterback, I ain't talking second. Pack it up on panic. Batter, batter.

are listening to Manx Radio and you're also listening to The Live Lounge with me, Siobhan Fletcher. And this weekend is a long winning weekend. We're running it all the way over the bank holiday with Waltons. So the question today is all pinned on our Facebook page. So there is a nice artwork over there if you want to go and have a look. So there's a question for you. What is the famous TV show on the TV? If you go on Facebook, there is a pinned artwork there of a TV with some with a show in there, and I want you to just tell me what's the famous TV show on the TV. You've got 5 minutes, and if you message in, then I'll drag all the entries into a folder and we will draw the winner on a Tuesday afternoon in the afternoon show, because obviously Monday's a bank holiday, so normally we'd do this on Monday, but it will still be in the afternoon show. So jump on over to Facebook, have a look at the pinned post and tell me what is the famous TV show on the TV, and you could be in with a chance of winning a 65-inch television. So if you need a new TV, now's your chance. You've got the next two songs I'm going to give you back to back. So we've got the Jonas Brothers, No Time to Talk, and then a bit of Mel C, Undefeated Champion. Are you an undefeated champion? Tell me the answer to this question and you win the telly, and then you'll be one, okay? So the question is, what is the famous TV show on the TV? Go to Facebook, look at it, tell me what it is. 166177, studio@manxradio.com. You get me on WhatsApp, you get me whatever. Just send me the email in, and you'll be entered into the draw, okay? Your time starts now.

0: I'm throwing it out there. Mel C has never sounded more witness than in that song when she says undefeated champion, because she's a witness gal, like all the best of us are. That is the end of your window of opportunity on this show. But if you've run out of time, never fear, because we're running this all the way across the bank holiday weekend, so you've got plenty of chances to win. And I've got lots of correct answers coming in here. I'm going to throw them all into the folder for you. And the winner will be announced on Tuesday's afternoon show with Alex when he's back in. Coming up after me now, Simon Quine has the indie set list for the next hour, and then Nicola Holt will be here at 8 with the 90s playlist. After that, Chris Quirk will have your Saturday floor fillers from 10 until midnight. Whatever you're up to this evening, have the best time. I hope you've enjoyed hanging out with me this evening. I've definitely enjoyed hanging out with you, so thank you for your company. I'll be back with you next week here on the Live Lounge. So as ever, let us know if you want to come up and be featured on the Live Lounge. If you've got some new music, then drop us an email, live@manxradio.com. We'd love to hear from you. Love to know what you'd like to hear as the third song as well. If you've got a suggestion of an artist that we've just never played and they're your favourite and you want to hear them, then do drop us a message. Love to hear from you. Thank you for hanging out with me. Whatever you're up to this evening, have a lovely time. And Simon's up next with the indie set list. Stick around.
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7: Chance of just a few outbreaks of rain this evening. That will become fairly persistent overnight. Tomorrow will be a cloudy day with some outbreaks of rain in the morning. They will peter out by the afternoon with bright or sunny intervals developing. A little bit cooler than the last couple of days. Maximums tomorrow are 15 degrees Celsius.
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7: Just gone 7 o'clock on a Saturday evening, then welcome to the Indie Setlist for the 2nd of May. May already, it'll be, TT will be here before we know it. 3 weeks away from the pre-TT Classic, of course, and Manx Radio Motorsport back on the air, but, well, that is all in the future, right now. Simon Quine with you through until 8 o'clock, playing you an hour of the best Indian alternative in our new 1 hour time slot here between 7 and 8 o'clock. So mentioned on the first of these that we did last week that occasionally we'll bring a theme to the programme. Last week we did an hour of songs from 1996, all songs turning 30 years old this year. A slightly looser theme to the programme this week, but looking back at the Coachella Festival, which took place in California across the first 2 weekends of April, huge festival in America. The only festival I know, I think, held at a polo club, but with an attendance of 125,000 across each weekend. Always attracts some of the biggest names in music, and started out in the late 90s predominantly as a, I'd say predominantly as a sort of rock and indie festival, but as it's become more mainstream, a lot more pop artists involved in it. Sabrina Carpenter and Justin Bieber were two of the headliners this year. But we're going to play an hour of songs from bands who've made appearances at that festival, and some of them as well, quite iconic appearances throughout the years. And music from, what have we got, The Cure, some Arcade Fire coming up as well in there, also some Foster the People and Stereophonics. There's been some big British bands that have played this festival on the years, so very eclectic mix of songs coming up between now and 8 o'clock. And of course, it's a winning weekend here across the Bank Holiday weekend on Manx Radio. Give you more details on that very shortly, but starting off music on the indie set list this evening for a band who played at Coachella this year and weren't very pleased at all by the number of Justin Bieber fans in the crowd. This is The Strokes and Juicebox.

Hold Steady and Stay Positive. And before that, The Strokes with Juicebox, a band who are back with a brand new album called Reality Awaits. It'll be their first record in 6 years when that comes out at the end of June, I believe. 26th of June, I think it is, that album comes out. And the first single from that available for you to listen to now. It's called Going Shopping. I think it's a little bit different from The Strokes. Not quite as raw as some of their other stuff. Perhaps a little bit more polished, but a catchy song nonetheless. Wasn't sure the first listen I had of it, but it's certainly grown on me as I've heard it a few more times. Winning Weekend with Walton's All This Weekend on Manx Radio. Your chance to win a 65-inch television, and I'll tell you more about that and how you can get in the draw across today, tomorrow and Monday after we've played music from Arcade Fire and Morrissey.

0: Morrissey and The More You Ignore Me, The Closer I Get, and before that Arcade Fire and Keep the Car Running. It's the indie set list here on a Saturday evening on Manx Radio. Simon Quine with you through until 8 o'clock as we look at an hour of music from bands who've played the Coachella Festival in California. Started in 1999, this festival. Morrissey actually played the very first one. That was probably about the time where he started his sort of exile from the UK and relocated himself to America and has built a huge following there. It happened in 1999, took a gap for a year in 2000 and then came back with a consistent run between 2001 and 2019, and then a couple of years off during that COVID period back in 2022, and taking place just a couple of weeks ago at the start of April, the Coachella Festival. Plenty more big songs from acts who've played there coming up between now and 8 o'clock, but we do have a winning weekend in play all weekend here on Manx Radio. We're playing with our friends at Walton's up on the Isle of Man Business Park, and it's your chance to win a 65-inch TV. And don't forget, Walton's are open on Bank Holiday Monday as well, with some Bank Holiday mega deals if you want to pop up and see the electrical retail store on the Isle of Man Business Park. Windows of opportunity all across the weekend to get in the draw. Give you more details on how you can do that very shortly. And if you do enter and you're in the draw, if you've entered already, make sure you're listening to the afternoon show on Tuesday, where we will pick a winner. But there will be a window of opportunity sometime between now and 8 o'clock. Music from Interpol coming very shortly, some Dandy Warhols as well, and Tame Impala coming up before 8 o'clock too.
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Interpol and Evil on the indie setlist on Manx Radio. Nicola Halton after me at 8 o'clock this evening with 2 hours of music from the 1990s. We'll have a look at what Nick's got coming up a little bit later on, and then rounding off your Saturday later on, Chris Quirk in with the Saturday floor fillers between 10 and midnight. This band probably played one of the most iconic sets at Coachella back in 2004. In fact, it was, 22 years ago yesterday on the 1st of May that they played this. It was their first appearance in after a decade-long hiatus, and they played just before Radiohead on the main stage, and the set was actually released as a live album just a year or so later. Marking their reunion, one of the big bands of the early 90s, it was the Pixies back in 2004, and this is Where Is My Mind?

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There's a chance to play along with my What Am I Thinking quiz. 3 cryptic clues, 1 answer. Can you beat that final hint? And I'd love to hear your song, that piece of music that takes you straight back to a moment in time, a person or place. 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

The Cure and Why Can't I Be You, and before that, The Pixies and Where Is My Mind, who I mentioned played that big reunion show at Coachella in 2004. The Cure were also on the bill in 2004, and in 2009 returned to headline, and got themselves in a bit of bother after they played past the midnight curfew, and the organisers pulled the plug and cut the sound off during Boys Don't Cry, but they carried on and just played through the onstage monitors for another 30 minutes they carried on doing that. And 2004, the year the Cure first appeared, was also the year the festival sold out for the first time. The window of opportunity for our winning weekend has to open very, very soon. You will have 5 minutes to get yourself in the draw to win with Waltons. We've got a 65-inch TV to give away across this bank holiday weekend. Make sure you stay tuned. That window of opportunity opening very, very soon. Music now for a band who were released one of my favourite albums of last year, but this delving a little bit further back into their career. This is Car Seat Headrest and Fill in the Blank.

Sundown, the show where virtually anything can happen. In our virtual lounge, there's virtually everything you need to round off your Sunday. Only you, me, and the music are real and always live every Sunday night from 9 here on Your Manx Radio.

The Dandy Warhols, and before that, car seat headrest with Fill in the Blank. It's time now to open the window of opportunity on our winning weekend with Walton's. Your chance to win a 65-inch TV. All this weekend, playing today, tomorrow, and Bank Holiday Monday as well. You've got a bonus day to get in the draw on Bank Holiday Monday. All you need to do, if you want to get into the draw, you've got 5 minutes to head over to the Manx Radio Facebook page. At the top of the page, you will see a pinned post which has a famous TV show in it. When you've identified that TV show, send a text to 166 177. Make sure you include your full name in that as well, and all the correct entries will go into the draw, which we'll do on a Tuesday's afternoon show sometime between 3 and 5 o'clock with Alex, and one lucky winner will win that 65-inch TV with Walton's. And if you're in the market for a new TV, you can head up to Walton's electrical retail store across the Bank Holiday weekend for some Bank Holiday mega deals. They're open between 11 and 4 on Monday. Right, your lines are now open for 5 minutes to get yourself into the draw. 166 177, and we'll play music from Tame Impala and Foster the People.

Tame Impala with Feels Like We Only Go Backwards, and Foster the People there with Pumped Up Kicks. And that is Lines Closed on your window of opportunity here on the Indie Setlist for our winning weekend with Walton's. Well done to everyone who got the correct answer. You are all in the draw for on Tuesday between 3 and 5. Alex will do that on the afternoon show, and one lucky person will be winning a 65-inch television. If you didn't get a chance to enter this evening, stay tuned. More chances with Nick on the 90s playlist and with Quirky on the Floor Fillers, and of course in play again tomorrow and all throughout Bank Holiday Monday as well. Loads of chances for you to get in the draw to win with Walton's. And don't forget to keep an eye on the Manx Radio Facebook page and try and identify that famous TV show. Two more to play then on the Indie set list this evening, as we keep looking back at bands that have played the Coachella Festival. And I mentioned there were some quite surprising British bands on there, because I thought it was a very American-centred festival. This band played their only appearance, I think, back in 2005 after the success of Dakota and their album Language, Sex, Violence, Other. But we'll go back to the debut record, Word Gets Around, and one of the early singles from the Stereophonics. This is A Thousand Trees.

I still think that was the Stereophonics at their absolute best. The debut album, Word Gets Around. That's A Thousand Trees. That's pretty much it for the indie set list this week. Nickel Holt up next with the 90s playlist, including huge 90s hits from the likes of KLF, The Grid, Candy Flip, Genesis, and Steps. And if you're looking at some live dates from some 90s throwbacks, Nick will tell you all about tours for Natalie Imbruglia, Wet's Marty Pello, and the Fun Loving Criminals as well. And Triple Backtrack as well. Three 90s number one played back to back, but can you work out the year? And of course, another chance to win with our winning weekend with Walton's, with that 65 inch TV we've got to give away. There'll be another window of opportunity with Nick between 8 and 10 on the 90s playlist. So we'll round off our little look back at some of the bands who've played the Coachella Festival with another British band, probably one of the biggest British bands in the world, and certainly the last 20 years or so, who've made two appearances at the festival in 2007 and in 2012. And like the Stereophonics, we'll go back to the debut record from the Arts Monkeys and the track that closed that album that broke so many records. Whatever people say I am, that's what I'm not. This is A Certain Romance, and I'll be back with another indie set list between 7 and 8 next Saturday. Enjoy the rest of your bank holiday weekend.

0: Hello, I'm BethEsby.com, Manx Radio's head of biker podcasts. In this general election year, Manx Radio will have an almost interminable number of programmes in the run-up to the big day when you can choose who to bin off. And for the first time, we're also hosting a live show aimed at helping all those tens of young and first-time voters, or those who've just forgotten, through the complex issue of voting. That is, confirming your name and address, stepping into a cubicle and putting an X next to the name of someone you think isn't going to be completely useless. So join us at IM1 Voting for Dummies, live at the Peel Centenary Centre from 7:30pm on the 16th of May. 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Voting for Dummies, laughing in the face of democracy.
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right across your bank holiday weekend. This is Manx Radio and it's the 90s playlist here until 10 with me, Nicola Holt. If you've never listened to the show before, welcome along to 2 hours of music, memories and everything 90s. Getting the show underway tonight, sounding good, was KLF and The Last Train to Transcentral, 1991. And then you've just heard Ace of Base, Life is a Flower from 1998. There's loads of great 90s music on this week's show. I say that every week, but it's true. Coming up, we've got hits from Innie Kamosi, Candy Flip and The Grid and loads more. Plus, we've got Triple Backtrack at 8:30 and details of our winning weekend with Walton.

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Inni Kamosi, and here comes the Hot Stepper on Manx Radio's 90s playlist. And this bank holiday weekend, we're giving you the chance to win a 65-inch TV with Manx Radio and Walton's. From today until Monday, head over to our Facebook page and identify the famous TV show on our pinned post. But then listen out on air for the window of opportunity. When you hear it, you'll have just 5 minutes to text your name and your answer to 166177, and everybody with the correct answer will go into the draw that takes place on Tuesday afternoon.

0: It's a one-hit wonder from 1990, Candy Flip and Strawberry Fields Forever. And it's time for Triple Backtrack on Manx Radio's 90s playlist. This is where I play you three 90s number ones from one particular year. But can you guess the year? If you can, and it is just for fun, you can text 166177 or WhatsApp 07624 166177. Getting our trio underway this evening, it is Snap and Rhythm is a Dancer.
1: Three number ones back to back on the 90s playlist.

Those are your three 90s number ones for this week's Triple Backtrack. But what was the year? That is Tasmin Archer and Sleeping Satellite. Before that, you heard Shaman and Ebenezer Good that spent 3 weeks at number one. And then before that, Snap, Rhythm is a Dancer. 24 weeks on the top 40 and 6 weeks at number one. But what was the year? It was 1992. Well done if you got the correct answer. There'll be another Triple Backtrack next week. And if you're playing along with our winning weekend with Waltons, I need to open the window of opportunity at some point during this show. So stay tuned to hear if I do it in this hour. But right now, it's the fun.

0: Fun-Loving Criminals are currently touring with some UK dates later this summer. 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

It's the Wannadies and the You and Me song from 1996. They're still together and performing as they are scheduled for gigs in Bedford, Southend and Southampton in mid-November. Also touring with 12 dates at Wembley Stadium in June and July is this lady. This is Shania Twain and her 1999 hit, That Don't Impress Me Much.

It is Manx Radio's 90s playlist through until 10 o'clock with me, Nicola Holt. And in the second hour of the show, the 90s hits continue with music on the way from House of Pain, C&C Music Factory, Genesis, Wet Wet Wet, Steps, and loads more. Plus, I still need to open the window of opportunity for the winning weekend with Waltons. So for your chance to win a 65-inch TV, you're going to have to stay tuned.

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1983, and before that, Tony DeBart and Do It from 1994 here on Manx Radio's 90s playlist with me, Nicola Holt, through until 10 o'clock on a lovely bank holiday weekend. And it's not just a bank holiday weekend, it's a bank holiday winning weekend. If you are playing along with our bank holiday winning weekend with Walton's and you fancy winning a 65-inch TV, your window of opportunity is open. Now, head over to our Facebook page, take a look at the famous TV show in our pinned post and text me your full name and your answer to 166177. Everyone with a correct answer will go into the draw and the winner will be picked on Tuesday in the afternoon show. So get texting now. The window of opportunity will close after I've played C&C Music Factory, and that's on the way next.

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That is Cleopatra and Cleopatra's Theme on Manx Radio's 90s playlist. If you're playing along with our winning weekend, the window of opportunity that I opened earlier on has now been closed. If you've texted in with your full name and the correct answer, you'll be going into the draw that takes place on Tuesday in the afternoon show.

That is Dodgy and Staying Out for the Summer. If you didn't manage to get your name and your entry in for the window of opportunity that I opened for this weekend's winning weekend with Waltons to win a 65-inch TV, don't worry. There's plenty of opportunities right across the bank holiday weekend. 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Waltons are open on Bank Holiday Monday, by the way, with their Bank Holiday mega deals throughout the store. 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

from 1992. That is a one-hit wonder from Ten Sharp with You. And it's Manx Radio's 90s playlist through until 10 o'clock, playing you Natalie Imbruglia and Big Mistake from 1998. She's currently touring the UK, Norway, Finland and Denmark. She's got a new album coming up. The first single, Upside Down, which is taken from the new album, Algorithm, is due for release on the 27th of May.

Here and Now, the Steps musical is touring the UK and Ireland this month and is currently in Leicester, but back in September 1998. They were number two in the single charts with their third single, One for Sorrow. And last month, Madonna officially announced that her next album will be the sequel to 2005's Confession on a Dance Floor. It will be called Confessions 2 and it will be released on the 3rd of July. But here she is with her 1999 number seven hit single, Nothing Really Matters.

That is it from this week's 90s playlist. There will be more fab music from the 1990s next week from 8. If you're taking part with our winning weekend, good luck. And the draw takes place on Tuesday in the afternoon show. But I'm going to leave you with some guys who are still touring and performing. In fact, they played Exeter tonight and they will be playing at Cheese and Grain in Frome in Cheshire tomorrow night. But here they are with their debut single reaching number 3 back in November 1990. It is EMF and Unbelievable. Chris Quirk is up next with Saturday Floor Fillers. Have a great bank holiday with

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6: Good evening and welcome to Saturday night's Floor Fillers, the only place on your dial to provide the very best dance anthems. If you stepped out back in the 90s or the noughties and frequented some of the biggest nightclubs across the island from nightlife talons, could have been Paramount City or Studebaker's, you would have heard these tracks. Let's kickstart Laurent Garnier and the man with the red face.

Bootleg of Everything But the Girl and Wrong on Floor Fillers. So then, coming up on the show, or Trans Connection in the next hour, playing some trans anthems back to back. Also, we'll be in the mix for the final 25 minutes of the show. The turntables will be spinning, the vinyl will be out, and the volume well and truly cranked up. You're listening to Floor Fillers. Good evening. Welcome to the show.

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Well, he's Grammy Award winning as a producer, Danny Tenagula, and the unforgettable music is the answer on Floor Fillers. Kashin, as we go back to 2001, this is Hide You.

back once again for the renegade master. D4 damager, power to the people. Back once again for the renegade master. D4 damage with the ill behavior. Back once again for the renegade master. D4 damager, power to the people. 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D4

or playing you a sketch of some of the finest 90s dance anthems. Wild Child, Renegade Master Strike, you sure do. And that was Capella, Move On Baby. Coming in now though, really kind of ramping up the tempo with an old unforgettable classic. It's Too Unlimited. Get ready for this.

0: I ever heard that song, Fats and Small, Turn Around, was in Tops back in 1999. How many years ago was that? Do you know, I don't even want to think it was that long ago. You're listening to Floor Fillers, Chris Quirk with you through till midnight tonight. And the turntables will be spinning. We are going in a mix for a final 25 minutes of the show. Bit of duck sauce now, Barbara Streisand.
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1: I'm Tessa Hawley, and here are the stories that have been making the news on the Isle of Man today. The Health Minister says there's no threat to this year's TT, despite ongoing concerns about bed shortages at Nobles Hospital. In the House of Keys this week, Claire Christian was grilled about whether there was sufficient capacity for the event to run as planned. An independent rapid review has been commissioned after medical staff called for immediate government intervention over a critical shortfall of inpatient beds. Police are appealing for information after a dog injured multiple sheep in Foxdale. They say one had to be put to sleep as a result of the injuries it sustained. Government is monitoring the health of the island's agricultural industry on a daily basis. The Chief Minister says the Department of Environment, Food and Agriculture is in regular communication with the sector. An Isle of Man agriculture census was carried out yesterday. Farmers must submit their data by Monday. Plans to strengthen the Isle of Man's beneficial ownership framework have been set out. The Central Registry says it will make it easier to identify who owns and controls companies and other legal entities on the islands. And 49 babies were born on the Isle of Man in April. Statistics released by the Jane Crookall Maternity Unit show 22 were baby girls. That's a look at some of today's headlines. For the latest, follow Manx Radio on social media or visit manxradio.com.
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was a great time for soulful, head candy styled house music as we ventured to the mid-noughties. Dirty Old and Turn Me On, Axwell, and one of his first tracks which really put him on the map, Feel the Vibe. So coming up on the show tonight, well, the final 25 minutes, as always, in the mix, our Trans Connection coming up very soon. We've got three Trans

So here we go, the start of the Trans Connections. Three trans anthems back to back, kickstarting with something which reminds me of all of those excellent Gatecrasher albums that got released in the late 90s. And I believe Johnny Shaker, Pearl River, definitely on those compilations. Enjoy three tracks back to back.

Christine Blonde at the Electronic Boutique remix of Love Shy on Floor Fillers. So the final track in our Trans Connection, we kickstarted Johnny Shaker 3-1 and Pearl River. Christine Blonde, you just heard there, and this absolute anthem from Signum coming on strong.

And it's time to go in the mix for the final 25 minutes of the show. We've got some 90s, couple of noughties, but we're going to keep it funky and start it with a bit of Snap, The Power.

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9: From the Sky News Centre at midnight. The government's announced plans to deal with a possible shortage of jet fuel caused by the war in Iran. They include allowing airlines to run fewer empty planes and also let them hand back takeoff and landing slots. Missing them currently carries a penalty. Sir Keir Starmer's calling on his party to be more united to make life better for working people. Amid speculation of an impending leadership challenge, the Prime Minister's urged his party not to descend into political infighting like the previous Tory government. Here's our political correspondent, Lucy McDade.
10: Prime Minister pretty much making the case for stability of leadership. And a warning to his MPs that unity is what's needed if they want to deliver their plan for change.
9: A teenager's been charged in connection with a bomb hoax at a Peter Kay show in Birmingham. The utility arena had to be evacuated last night after a report of a suspicious bag. 19-year-old Omar Majid has been charged with false communications relating to a bomb hoax. The King's first royal visit to an overseas territory as sovereigns come to an end. His Majesty's been in Bermuda, where he opened a new Coast Guard station and attended the launch of a UK space agency project. In sport, Arsenal have moved 6 points clear at the top of the Premier League with a 3-0 victory over Fulham, but West Ham's hopes of avoiding relegation were dealt a blow with a 3-0 defeat at Brentford. Ipswich are heading back to the top flight after winning 3-0 against QPR. It's the third promotion in 4 seasons under manager Kieran McKenna. He says this one feels the most significant.
11: It's probably been the hardest one, if I'm honest, so yeah, it means an awful lot. I'm so grateful for my family and for the staff, the way they supported me, and yeah, it's brilliant.
9: Livingston have been relegated from the Scottish Premiership after Kilmarnock won 3-0 against Dundee United. And China's Wu Yiza has secured a place in the final of the World Snooker Championship with a dramatic 17-16.

white smoke pouring out of the Sistine Chapel chimney, first North American Pope in

0: from the Sky News Centre at 1. Airlines will be allowed to temporarily group passengers from different flights together as part of proposed plans to save jet fuel. Ministers hope it'll prevent cancellations when a service has too many empty seats, but the Tories worry it'll cause, not prevent, disruption. Supply chain expert Dr. Lee Jo-John says the global economy will suffer if disruption in the Strait of Hormuz continues.
1: As of now, we have about 3.5% of the global GDP has been reduced in terms of the entire effect. If it continues, one can expect about 6%, about 6 trillion global GDP being wiped out.
0: Well, tonight, Donald Trump says he's reviewing Iran's latest proposal to end the war. The US president also told reporters there's a possibility the US could restart strikes. A 25-year-old man's fighting for his life in hospital after a shooting in South London early Saturday morning. Three others were also wounded after shots were fired from a vehicle in Brixton. Their injuries are not life-threatening. A 19-year-old man has been charged with false communications relating to a bomb hoax at a Peter Kay gig in Birmingham. The Utilita Arena had to be evacuated on Friday night after a report of a suspicious bag. In sport, Arsenal have boosted their Premier League title chances with a 3-0 victory over Fulham. They've moved 6 points clear of Manchester City at the top of the table, although their closest rivals now have 2 games in hand. Manager Mikel Arteta says he's delighted with how they put the pressure on.
2: It was a great team performance right from the beginning. There was some great individual performance as well, which is very important. So, we started the game like we wanted, very aggressive, very lively.
0: West Ham's hopes of avoiding relegation were dealt a blow, though, with a 3-0 defeat at Brentford. Ipswich will be back in the Premier League next season after a 3-0 win against QPR. And Livingston's relegation from the Scottish Premiership has been confirmed after Kilmarnock beat Dundee United 3-0. That's the latest. I'm Jenny Barsby.
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